0: 92Q Nashville's R&B Throwbacks. That is Bruno Mars with Risk It All. What's up, Nashville? You're off the clock with Sean Good. Inside of my celebrity alert, it is with sadness that we report the passing of a legendary R&B artist, Peabo Bryson. Best known for his Grammy-winning Disney-derived hits like A Whole New World and Beauty and the Beast, Peabo Bryson has died at the age of 75 after suffering a massive stroke just here recently on May the 28th. Now, he was surrounded by the love of his family and those closest to him. Prior to his Disney hookup, the singer charted with hits such as You Can't Stop the Rain, Tonight I Celebrate My Love, Feel the Fire, and If Ever You're in My Arms Again. Peabo is survived by his wife, Tanya, their son, Robert, their daughter, Linda, and their three grandkids. Peabo Bryson passed away at the age of 75, a legend in the R&B game, and his music will forever live on. All right, guys, coming up, your chance to win tickets to go see Kehlani. All you got to do is text Sean, S-E-A-N, to 615-737-9292. Your chance to win's coming up at the bottom of the hour. You're off the clock with Sean Good on 92Q.
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9: 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It reinforces the alignment, stability, and coordinated muscle activation that supports how your body moves, whether you're doing strenuous exercise or simply going about your daily life. 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Even though you walk every day, Dana does say you can make small adjustments to immediately improve your walking mechanics. 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

92.3 Nashville's R&B Throwbacks. That's Tim's with Free Mind. What's up, Nashville? You're off the clock with Sean Good. I want you to go see Kehlani because I'm going to be there. She's going to be at the Municipal Auditorium on September the 8th. But you got to text Sean, S-E-A-N, to 615-737-9292. Do it right now for your chance to win because I'm about to call somebody right after Neo. This is Up, Out, and Gone. You're off the clock with Sean Good on 92.3.

0: 92Q Nashville's R&B Throwbacks. That's Neo with Up, Out, and Gone. What's up, Nashville? You're off the clock with Sean Good. And I got to say congratulations goes out to April Peebles. She just got tickets to go see my girl, Kehlani. April, you're going to be in the building. I'm excited to be there. I know you're excited. And you got two tickets. And guess what, guys? I'm giving more away. So keep texting me. If you want to see Kehlani on her world tour, going to be at the Municipal Auditorium on September the 8th, you want to be there for that, then keep texting Sean, S-E-A-N, to 615-737-9292. I got another pair of tickets to give away on Thursday night and on Friday night. So make sure you keep texting for your chance to win these Kehlani tickets. I'm going to be there. I'm excited. I want you to be excited, too, because it's going to be a great, great concert. I'm excited for her world tour, her first big world tour on this massive scale. And she's coming to the Ville, and I'm going to get you hooked up to be there. All right, your chance to get into the 8 o'clock takeover is coming up really soon. All you got to do is text takeover to the hotline. We're going to be playing some of your favorite songs coming up in 8 o'clock. You're off
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10: A better life with Dr. Sanjay Gupta.
11: Heart disease is still the leading cause of death here in the United States and around the world. But what if there was something you could do earlier in life to reduce the odds of becoming a statistic? Well, here in the United States, tens of millions of adults already take a statin to lower their cholesterol. But new guidance put out by the American College of Cardiology and the American Heart Association now emphasize that treating high cholesterol sooner could significantly reduce a person's lifetime risk of heart attack or stroke. How early are we talking? In your 30s, believe it or not. Of course, you need to talk to your doctor about whether statins are right for you, but you should know that the evidence is really starting to stack up that shows the earlier you get a jump on reducing lifelong exposure to plaque-causing lipids and lipoproteins, the better the odds are going to be for you. Make sure you get your cholesterol checked. That's the first step. I'm Dr. Sanjay Gupta, helping you live a better life.

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5: I'm WSMV4 First Alert meteorologist Stefano DiPietro. Warm and sunny today. Temperatures are in the mid-80s this afternoon, but the humidity holds off. We're down near 60 for the overnight low tonight. It's warm and sunny again tomorrow with temperatures back in the mid-80s again through the afternoon.
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92Q Nashville's Army Throwbacks says, Usher, wait, you don't have to call. What's up, Nashville? You're off the clock with Sean Good. Hey, we're rolling into the 8 o'clock takeover, so get ready. If you got a song that you want to hear, all you got to do right now is text takeover to 615-737-9292. Because coming up at the 8 o'clock hour, you get a chance to play some of your favorite songs with the 8 o'clock takeover. It's on the way. Right now, here's Kim. This is One Love. You're off the clock with Sean Good on 92Q.

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0: 92Q Nashville's R&B Throwbacks. That is Ari Lennox with Vacancy. What's up, Nashville? You're off the clock with Sean Good. It's now time for the 8 o'clock takeover. So go do it now. Text the word takeover to 615-737-9292. And that way we can play some of your favorite songs in this hour. Now, going down this Saturday, I need you to pull up and show out, Nashville. 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That's right. We're going all the way up with the 30 and up crew. DJ C-Wiz is going to be on the ones and twos. 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
13: Did you know that almost half the vegetables and more than three quarters of the fruit that we eat in this country come from just one state, California? Yeah, it's true. And according to a new report by the Environmental Working Group, a health advocacy organization, a lot of this produce is tainted with PFAS, which are sometimes referred to as forever chemicals. Why? Well, the EPA says pesticides keep America's food supply safe, abundant, and affordable. And of course, these chemicals are used in every state, not just California. Now, if you are worried, though, about how much you're consuming, the best thing to do is to buy organic produce, if and when you can. Organic or not, you should rinse all fruits and vegetables under running water. Don't use any soap. And as one epidemiologist told us, use a brush on sturdier items like carrots, potatoes, and cucumbers. I'm Dr. Sanjay Gupta, helping you live a better life.
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2: Definitely throwback to my Disney days. I was doing an audition, and I think it was for the movie Descendants. But I did my whole spiel, and then I asked them straight up, did I get it? They just laughed because it was a little awkward, but I was looking for a real answer.

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Still taking your request. All you got to do is text TAKEOVER to 615-737-9292. Do exactly what my girl Yvette did. She lives out in Hendersonville. 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Thank you so much, Yvette. 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

92Q Nashville's R&B and throwbacks. Leon Thomas, Chris Brown with Mutt Remix. What's up, Nashville? You're off the clock with Sean Good. I got to roll up out here in just a couple of minutes. I'm going to let the choir storm do what he does. But, of course, I'm going to leave you with a good moment of motivation right after Snoop Dogg and Swiss Beats. This is Step on 92Q. Let's shine.

0: 92Q Nashville's R&B Throwback, Snoop Dogg and Swiss Beats with Step. And that's my time, guys. I got to get up out of here. The quiet storm's on the way. But of course, I'm going to leave you with a good moment of motivation. And I want you to do this. The summertime is approaching. We're officially into summer because Memorial Day weekend usually kicks off summer, right? Well, now what does that mean? I need you to find an opportunity to take some time for yourself. I'm doing the same thing, and I'm one guilty of it, of not taking time off, not taking a vacation, but I'm doing that. I'm going to take a vacation at the end of August, and I'm planning on taking a cruise. I love taking cruises now. That's my favorite thing to do. But whatever it is that you want to do, you got to do something for yourself. I want you to plan something that's for yourself. Even if you take a day off and don't have money to go anywhere, take some time off to relax and recharge yourself. It is so important that you take time away from all the monotony and the chaos of everyday life and work and challenges, and just be able to sit back and breathe and recharge yourself, because you got a whole lot more days left in this year and you got to keep going. You got to keep going for your family. You got to keep going for yourself, but you can't do that if you don't take some time just to sit back and relax. So plan a vacation, plan some time off. Do that for me. I'm going to do it, and I'm notorious of not doing it. I'm doing it, and I'm encouraging you to do the same thing. That's my good moment of motivation. Have a great rest of your night.
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7: You ever wake up in the middle of the night, or maybe first thing in the morning, and notice drool on your pillow? Unless you're sleeping next to someone who hasn't already seen all your good, bad, and ugly, it's probably not that big a deal and not anything to worry about, unless it's something that just started happening recently. When people drool at night, it's often because of a stuffy nose, acid reflux, or being a mouth breather. People who sleep on their stomach or side are more likely to drool than someone who sleeps on their back. But in some cases, drooling at night can be a warning sign of something more serious, like dental issues, sleep apnea, or even early symptoms of Parkinson's disease. If you're at all concerned about this, the best place to start is with an ENT doctor, an ears, nose, and throat doctor. They can recommend a sleep study to possibly get some answers. I'm Dr. Sanjay Gupta, helping you live a better life.
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4: Heat is crazy. Here's a 92Q weather forecast.
5: I'm WSMV4 First Alert meteorologist Stefano DiPietro. Warm and sunny today. Temperatures are in the mid-80s this afternoon, but the humidity holds off. We're down near 60 for the overnight low tonight. It's warm and sunny again tomorrow, with temperatures back in the mid-80s again through the afternoon.
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0: such a crazy feeling though. 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
8: If you're caring for an aging parent, you may feel quite often that you're alone in what you're doing. But you're not. Not by a long shot. According to a new report by the Pew Research Center, 10% of U.S. adults are caring for a parent over age 65. Millions more are caring for a spouse or partner 65 or older. Beyond the sheer numbers, this report, perhaps unsurprisingly, found a major difference in caregiver well-being between men and women. One psychologist we spoke to suggested thinking 5 years in the future and imagining where you are right now. Will you be glad you took something on, or regretful that you didn't? You also need to cut yourself some slack, he said, especially women. Don't try to shoulder all of the burden by yourself. You might need to ask for help before you burn out. You'll be so glad you did. I'm Dr. Sanjay Gupta, helping you live a better life.
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5: Heart disease is still the leading cause of death here in the United States and around the world. But what if there was something you could do earlier in life to reduce the odds of becoming a statistic? Well, here in the United States, tens of millions of adults already take a statin to lower their cholesterol. But new guidance put out by the American College of Cardiology and the American Heart Association now emphasize that treating high cholesterol sooner could significantly reduce a person's lifetime risk of heart attack or stroke. How early are we talking? In your 30s, believe it or not. Of course, you need to talk to your doctor about whether statins are right for you, but you should know that the evidence is really starting to stack up that shows the earlier you get a jump on reducing lifelong exposure to plaque-causing lipids and lipoproteins, the better the odds are going to be for you. Make sure you get your cholesterol checked. That's the first step. I'm Dr. Sanjay Gupta, helping you live a better life.
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7: You ever wake up in the middle of the night or maybe first thing in the morning and notice drool on your pillow? Unless you're sleeping next to someone who hasn't already seen all your good, bad, and ugly, it's probably not that big a deal and not anything to worry about unless it's something that just started happening recently. When people drool at night, it's often because of a stuffy nose, acid reflux, or being a mouth breather. People who sleep on their stomach or side are more likely to drool than someone who sleeps on their back. But in some cases, drooling at night can be a warning sign of something more serious, like dental issues, sleep apnea, or even early symptoms of Parkinson's disease. If you're at all concerned about this, the best place to start is with an ENT doctor, an ears, nose, and throat doctor. They can recommend a sleep study to possibly get some answers. I'm Dr. Sanjay Gupta, helping you live a better life.
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7: Eating a healthy diet is not only good for you physically, it can also keep your brain sharp as you age. According to a new study out of China, people who most closely followed the MIND diet slowed aging in key structures inside their brains by more than 2 years. The MIND diet is a combination of the Mediterranean diet, which we talk a lot about, and the DASH diet, which stands for Dietary Approaches to Stop Hypertension. All three of these diets are similar. But the MIND diet puts more of an emphasis on berries, beans, leafy green vegetables, fish, poultry, whole grains, olive oil, and nuts. You're not going to eat foods with a lot of saturated fat. We're talking cheese, butter, red meat, or anything fried. You really don't have to eat like this 100% of the time. That's the key. Just do the best that you can. I'm Dr. Sanjay Gupta, helping you live a better life.
8: 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He's got socks. 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Treat your dad to a $5,000 basement barbecue or backyard upgrade. 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
9: You ever wake up in the middle of the night, or maybe first thing in the morning, and notice drool on your pillow? Unless you're sleeping next to someone who hasn't already seen all your good, bad, and ugly, it's probably not that big a deal and not anything to worry about, unless it's something that just started happening recently. When people drool at night, it's often because of a stuffy nose, acid reflux, or being a mouth breather. People who sleep on their stomach or side are more likely to drool than someone who sleeps on their back. But in some cases, drooling at night can be a warning sign of something more serious, like dental issues, sleep apnea, or even early symptoms of Parkinson's disease. If you're at all concerned about this, the best place to start is with an ENT doctor, an ears, nose, and throat doctor. They can recommend a sleep study to possibly get some answers. I'm Dr. Sanjay Gupta, helping you live a better life.
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Here we are decades later. 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
14: You ever wake up in the middle of the night, or maybe first thing in the morning, and notice drool on your pillow? Unless you're sleeping next to someone who hasn't already seen all your good, bad, and ugly, it's probably not that big a deal and not anything to worry about, unless it's something that just started happening recently. When people drool at night, it's often because of a stuffy nose, acid reflux, or being a mouth breather. People who sleep on their stomach or side are more likely to drool than someone who sleeps on their back. But in some cases, drooling at night can be a warning sign of something more serious, like dental issues, sleep apnea, or even early symptoms of Parkinson's disease. If you're at all concerned about this, the best place to start is with an ENT doctor, an ears, nose, and throat doctor. They can recommend a sleep study to possibly get some answers. I'm Dr. Sanjay Gupta, helping you live a better life.
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6: You ever wake up in the middle of the night or maybe first thing in the morning and notice drool on your pillow? Unless you're sleeping next to someone who hasn't already seen all your good, bad, and ugly, it's probably not that big a deal and not anything to worry about, unless it's something that just started happening recently. When people drool at night, it's often because of a stuffy nose, acid reflux, or being a mouth breather. People who sleep on their stomach or side are more likely to drool than someone who sleeps on their back. But in some cases, drooling at night can be a warning sign of something more serious, like dental issues, sleep apnea, or even early symptoms of Parkinson's disease. If you're at all concerned about this, the best place to start is with an ENT doctor, an ears, nose, and throat doctor. They can recommend a sleep study to possibly get some answers. I'm Dr. Sanjay Gupta, helping you live a better life.
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1: This is a love that withstands time, space, and matter forever. Forever's a mighty long time. Here we are decades later. The sentiment is still the same. 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
0: 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Sean Good, Sissy Brown, and Crystal with an I. Right here on 92Q.

0: Day going on. A lot of stuff happening today.
1: A lot of day.
0: It is June the 4th of the 615 Wake Up. Hey, this is Sean Good. Wake up, Germantown.
2: Hey, y'all. It's Sissy Brown. Wake up. And I know a lot of y'all don't listen to us, but CMA visitors that came in to make Nashville some money. Wake up.
3: Yes. And this is Crystal and I. Wake up, be in the airport because I know y'all busy too.
0: Oh, yeah. They busy too.
3: I know y'all busy too.
0: They flying in and driving in and everything else trying to get here for this massive music festival.
3: Yeah. It is going to be a mess.
0: I know, and I'm trying to stay away. Guys, coming up, news for the cruise. You know that three-year-old boy that was missing? Well, they found him in the house, and we'll give you an update on exactly where he was in the house. And it was, I still got questions, like, but we'll talk about it.
2: On Catch Me Up. Okay, y'all, 50 Cent. Y'all remember I was telling y'all about his baby mama and Diddy?
0: Yeah.
2: Well, 50 Cent decided to respond. And when I tell you this man don't give a damn,
0: at all.
2: I will tell you exactly what I'm talking about. It's coming up.
3: Love it. And, baby, y'all know I be observing and things. And, men, I got some questions that need answered. Okay? Because I got some things I don't like about the stuff I've been seeing here lately.
0: Mm. Okay. What you've been seeing about men?
3: Yeah.
0: Mm. You ain't gonna be boozy. You ain't gonna be boozy, are you?
3: No, I ain't gonna be boozy about it. It's reality. We just need to come together and make some decisions about, you know.
0: Okay. We'll talk about
3: the
0: it.
3: Some things.
0: And you still got more opportunity to get tickets to go to the What's My Favorite Word?
2: Hey, why you gotta say it like short?
0: Yeah.
2: It's coming up on Saturday.
0: She is so excited. She is so excited.
2: It's going to take me back. I'm going to be reminiscing. You know?
0: She will.
3: I just don't hurt nothing in there because you know, I'm hurt.
0: Don't hurt.
2: I'll be just like this in my chair. I'll stand up for a while. I sit out
0: all
2: for
0: right.
2: a while.
0: She gonna hear that.
2: That's my new normal.
0: She's going to hear her favorite B cut. And that hip going to stop hitting.
3: Yeah, she's going to mess up her meniscus.
2: My favorite B cut. My favorite
0: B-cut
2: is slow. It's Freaky Tales. So I just sit there and bob my head like I'm in the car.
0: I'm gonna tell Wiz to play it.
2: Okay, and I'm gonna bop my head like I'm in the car driving down the highway, baby.
0: And y'all watch Sissy's hip.
2: No, just
0: go one direction and the rest of her body go the other.
2: Ain't gonna happen.
3: You know what?
2: The pain is paining. I believe it.
0: All right, guys. Hey, Swan, you got a chance to win tickets, but you gotta play What's That Sound? That's gonna happen in the 6 o'clock hour. Let's get it going right now. Here's Chris Brown. This is Run It right here on the 615 Wake Up on 92.

0: 92Q Nashville's R&B Throwbacks at a Century with Forever. It is the 615 Wake Up with you on this throwback Thursday, June the 4th. It's 512 right now. Sissy Brown, what we got with the weather?
1: Right now, it's 61 degrees. It's going to be a great weather weekend for CMA Fest.
0: Absolutely.
1: High of 87 today.
0: Yeah, it's going to be a great weekend for CMA Fest. $4.24 national average on gas. Tennessee average is $3.84. And in Nashville right now, your average for regular gas is $3.86. And at premium is $4.75. So slightly going the right direction. Mm-hmm. It is officially CMA Fest. It kicks off today. And so when I tell you traffic...
2: It's going to be trafficking.
0: Just go ahead and just find your center and find your zen. Because traffic downtown is going to be crazy. And roadblocks are completely active all over the city.
1: And you also have Jill Scott tonight. She starts her residency here at the Ryman tonight, downtown.
0: Yes, in the midst of all that.
2: Yeah. All of it.
0: All of it. So it is going to be a very, very busy weekend. And on top of the fact that we out here paving streets.
1: Well, not down here.
0: Down here, but we are. Now, if you live in Antioch, if you live in Antioch and you got to get up and go to work this morning, I'm telling you now, you might want to
1: leave
0: now. Because when I left my house this morning at like 4 a.m., going down Bell Road to head towards the interstate is one lane because they are paving Bell Road. So the overnight, I guess they, you know, grinded it down scraped it up, whatever they do. Whatever they do. And it's there is one lane headed down to the interstate. So I suggest you might want to give yourself some more time because there's only one lane to go down Bell Road.
1: So I wonder if it's going to be one lane all day or if they're going to take the cones up and let you do that, you know, that up-down thing like when they're paving the road but they stop at a certain time. Or are they going to do it all day today?
0: I don't know.
1: All day?
0: I don't know. Yesterday they started scraping the road yesterday when I got home. Mm-hmm. And so I guess they were doing it overnight when there was less traffic.
1: That's what I'm saying. Are they going to do that?
0: I don't know. Because
1: somebody called us at about 7 o'clock.
0: It looked like they were about to get started because they had been scraping.
2: Not get started.
0: So it looks like they were about to get started to pave that one side. Because that one side. Because they really did some scraping on the opposite, on both sides yesterday. So it looks like they were starting to pave this morning. So I'm just saying, just to give yourself some precaution, you might want to go ahead and leave a little bit early because Bell Road is going to be nice and stacked up with one lane trying to get onto the interstate. But it's going to be good. It's going to be busy all over the city, all over Middle Tennessee this weekend. So just prepare yourself. Hey, if you want to come down these shenanigans, come down here and get in the mix of all this. But I'm going to stay away as much as I can.
1: It is a fun time. Let me be clear. I used to work at Nissan Stadium. I bartended there after I cheered for like 7-8 years.
0: Right.
1: It's fun.
0: Yeah, of course it is.
1: CMAs is fun.
0: Yeah,
1: no, I'm saying, Nissan, it's fun.
0: I believe
2: it. And there's a lot of money to be made down there.
1: Yes.
2: There's
1: a lot of money. When I tell you partying.
0: Oh, yeah. They don't know how to stop.
1: It's a good time.
0: It's a good time. It's going to be a good time for country music. It's going to be a good time for hip-hop because, of course, the what's my favorite word? Day party's going down at Vibes Bar and Lounge. That's with Too Short. So, hip-hop is going to be in the city. Country is in the city.
1: R&B is in the city because Jill Scott is here.
0: So, the true meaning of Music City is happening this weekend.
1: She makes me itch now.
2: It must be the

0: lying down.
1: Oh,
0: my
1: oh my God.
0: Just lying down.
2: Hit the button.
1: Jesus. It's a 6.5 wake up on 92.
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1: So yesterday we talked about the 3-year-old boy that was found in the attic in Clarksville, right?
2: Right.
1: So now there are new details that have come out on how that happened for 8 hours and why he didn't respond.
2: All right, we'll get into that story coming up in just a couple minutes. Right now, it's time to get your praise on this Thursday. Here's the Cardi Cortez. This is Oh How I Love You, right here on the 615 Wake Up on 92Q. Wake up, Nashville. Wake up.

0: It's time for news for the crews.
1: Cruising down the street, cruising down the street.
0: The 615 Wake Up.
2: New details are emerging after a 3-year-old Clarksville boy that was reported missing Tuesday was found safe later that night and hiding in his family's attic. According to authorities, Tyler had crawled into a confined, dark, insulated filled attic accessed by a wall ladder and positioned himself at the furthest point from the entrance, hidden behind HVAC ductwork. Tyler did not respond when officers called out to him during the search, and the reason remains unknown.
3: So, and Crystal actually called it the other day because we were talking about how could he access the attic. So, The way it looks, if you look at some of the pictures that are posted on the news outlets, it's like basically, it looks like a bedroom door. You open the door and right there to the left is this wall ladder that goes right up into an attic space. So, he opened that door allegedly and climbed up this ladder and went back into the, amongst all
4: the stuffing.
3: Yeah. So, this is where insulation is. This is where wiring is. It's all kinds of stuff. Maybe like AC unit.
2: Oh, wow.
3: Upstairs unit. This is where that would technically be. So it looks, it's just a basic ladder. So I'm pretty sure the ladder was probably, you know, intriguing to him, a 3-year-old kid, to see if he could climb it. And he did. And he was able to push. It's just really just like a, not really cardboard, but it's a very thin piece of wood that you can just push up and get into that attic space. So
4: the more you explain this, the more this sounds like a lot for a 3-year-old kid.
3: It is a lot. It is a lot. But I will say this. If just basically climbing a ladder, a 3-year-old could climb a ladder.
4: Of course.
3: And the little piece of plywood is just, it's really thin. You can move it very easily. It's not heavy in most houses that are like that.
2: And if he was going up, he was like, hey, I stopped. Put his arm up.
3: And just put it moves. And he put his arm up and pushed it and saw that he could just push on through. And he went through. Still got, you know, questions like, mama, daddy, where y'all at? Just ask, where y'all at?
2: Kid,
3: just
2: and why didn't he respond?
3: Exactly.
2: When he was called out.
3: Everybody was calling for him, calling his name. Why didn't he respond? Why did he go all the way back in this attic and responded to nobody?
2: That's the investigative part now.
3: Yeah. So that's,
2: he's found, but now there's still questions behind it.
4: Yeah.
3: Right.
2: That's one of them.
4: Because 8 hours up there, I'm sure he had to go to the hospital because he was itching.
3: Yeah. Itching. That stuff. And of course, it's hot up there. You know, there's no, you know, your attic is most of the time it's not going to be ventilated for AC. So you're talking about it's going to be hot up there. So, I don't know, a lot of questions. I'm pretty sure they're going to continue to keep digging into it and ask the parents questions like, what was going on? What was happening at the time? When did you notice he was missing? What were you doing? Because I got a million questions myself. Because your 3-year-old.
4: You sure do. Dang.
3: Your 3-year-old up in your attic and not responding?
4: In the stuffing
2: part.
4: I ain't
2: going to judge.
3: Yeah, I ain't going to judge.
4: All the way back in the stuffing
2: part. Where were you, though?
3: Yeah, where were you? It's the 615 Wake Up on 92Q.
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15: Slowly but surely, AI is seeping its way into every corner of our lives. One area perhaps I didn't expect is diet advice. A new study out of Turkey found that chatbots are recommending to teen boys and girls that they restrict their daily calories to dangerously low levels and eat a balance of nutrients that are kind of out of whack. Remember, teenagers are growing, one pediatrician told us. If they aren't getting enough nutrition, it can really stunt their growth on a number of levels. And in extreme cases, it can lead to significant health consequences. 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And you know who does? 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I'm Dr. Sanjay Gupta, helping you live a better life.
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0: We haven't had any intimacy for 12 years. She could be out back with a dog for all I care.
1: That is 50 Cent.
2: Wow.
1: Talking about his baby mama, that whole Diddy situation. He does not miss an opportunity to whack nobody, including his baby mama.
3: Oh my
2: she
3: God.
2: Could out be out back with a dog for you all he it. Cares. I mean...
1: You get to hear more of that next on Catch Me Up.
2: 50 Cent
1: like, what?
2: Is Ooh. The pettiest person I have ever seen.
4: But I'm just men out there that actually feel that way about their baby mamas. Like, they really cannot stand their baby mamas.
2: That's true.
1: And they're the same baby mamas that be madly in love with them.
2: Madly.
1: Like, don't want to, they be stalking type
2: madly.
1: Of
2: girl. Yeah.
1: Wow. I've seen it.
2: Wow. We're going to get into it and a couple other stories. It's coming up in just a couple minutes. So go ahead and get your coffee, get your tea together. But don't spit it out when you hear the rest of what 50 Cent's got to say, because it goes deeper than that. That's coming up in just a second right now. Here's Bruno Mars. This is Risk It All right here on the 615 Wake Up on 92Q. Wake up, Nashville.
5: Wake up, wake up, wake up.

0: Let's fill your teacup with Sissy Brown.
1: Catch me up, Dean.
2: What?
3: I know, you f***ing lying.
1: Catch me up, Dean. Catch me
4: up. So the Wayans brothers have always been about putting their own people on, right?
5: Yeah.
4: Well, Marlon Wayans revealed that he made his nephew, Greg Wayans, audition 3 separate times before he got the role in Scary Movie 6, saying nothing is simply handed out within the Wayans family and that every opportunity has to be earned. And he confirmed it. Greg said, yeah, I had to go through it all, the full audition process before landing the part. So do you think that he had to go through it because they wanted him to get the part honestly, or go through it for protocol because we can't just let you have a part?
5: You know, I think because I believe that Keenan kind of did that with a lot of his brothers and stuff when he was doing For Living Color and other movies. And he made them all audition and do what they needed to do because he said they need to understand how the industry works.
4: Yeah.
5: And so I think it's not just nepotism is not always a great thing. So right. Don't just give it to somebody. You gotta put the work in and you gotta show that this is what you wanna do. Just because your family is full of them, you may be the one eyed duckling that just ain't got it. So you gotta show me that you're putting the work in to do this. So I think that's perfect, honestly.
4: Or just because you're a Wayans doesn't mean anything, because it means something,
5: right?
4: But it doesn't mean anything to the entertainment industry outside of being a Wayans, because if you have to do a movie with Leonardo DiCaprio, you're not just gonna get the part because you're a Wayans.
5: Right. Because you know, every Jackson ain't talented.
4: Washington, you know what I'm saying? Oh.
5: Every Jackson ain't talented.
4: But together they are a force.
5: Together, yeah, but
4: yeah, together.
5: But every Jackson ain't talented. I'm just saying, you know.
4: I love them too. Bootsy has called out NFL star Caleb Williams for having painted nails on Madden 27's cover. And he says, and I quote, "Young boys look up to you, bro." So the cover has, you know, the Madden is the most coveted cover of sports in the gaming system, right, that you can have. So Caleb Williams from the Commanders is on there. I'm going to say the Commanders. I'm sorry, the Chicago Bears. My bad, y'all. I didn't mean to say that. Okay. But he has his nails painted, and they're and it's across his chest, so yeah, all 10 fingers are showing. And so Boosie's just saying that he thinks that he shouldn't be doing that. Players should grab you in the locker room and call you Carrie every time they see you. I want respect for your teammates, and your hands look like the nails at home. I'm just like, this is him talking. Now, first of all, did it make sense?
5: It doesn't make sense. It comes from him because he doesn't make sense half the time when he's talking.
4: He said, I feel sorry for these kids. That was the end of it, what he said, because of the nails.
5: What do you feel sorry about? What do you truly feel sorry about? Because this dude had his painted nails on the cover of a magazine. Are you on the cover of that magazine, Boosie?
4: It's a game cover.
5: Again, are you on the cover? Are you getting photo shoots like that? Are you getting a representation? And let's not forget, you got assault charges. So let's not try to talk about and try to say he's not best representation, because what representation are you right now? Because every other week we get an assault charge case about you. Go ahead, Kristen.
2: And you have a gag order. Like, let's not forget. So you can't be that against the LGBTQ community because you have a lesbian daughter.
4: Now
2: it almost makes me feel like that when she was saying how her daddy treats her,
5: yeah,
2: because she got it almost makes me feel like it was true. Because of the way he responds to most gay things, or but what do you feel like is gay.
4: But do you think that it's because he thinks he's gay, or is it because he's looking at, it's football, it's a manly sport, that is a feminine thing to the society and the perception of everybody, most people, let me say it that way. When you see painted nails, you think feminine. You might not think girl, but you're going to think feminine. And in football, that is not football, boo, boo, boo, you know, in the perception of society.
5: I think most.
4: So is it that he's saying he's gay, or is it that he's saying that that's just like the metro side of you that don't need, the young boys don't need to see?
5: I ain't gonna speak for every dude that thinks like that, but specifically when it comes to Boosie, he relates those two things together. He relates those two things together. Not everybody does that, but he relates that. So he's looking at that thinking, this dude's too feminine. This dude is gay, and he's not the best representation. Even though he didn't come out and say it, but in the past, he's always related those two things together. And it's not right.
2: I mean, if they can, and you know, I love my gay people, so you know, but if they can let transgender women into regular women's sports, then what's wrong with this man having his fingernails painted? He's not hurting nobody. Because then when they let the transgender into the regular women's sports, mm-hmm. they was literally hurting them women.
5: Right. Yeah.
2: Because they were still men. You know what I'm saying? Yeah. But a man just painting his nails.
5: Yeah.
2: I don't.
5: Yeah, it don't make no sense.
2: It's Boosie, 2026. Don't be surprised.
5: Boosie, sit down somewhere.
4: 50 Cent clap back. Well, he didn't really clap back because the lady didn't talk about him. His baby mama was involved with Diddy with the video, and she said she didn't know that she was being filmed. And so, you know, he was being interviewed, and of course he's going to be asked about it, but it's just how he responded. Listen to this, y'all.
6: And she's the only person that we didn't get into the documentary that I wish we did, because it would be the person that's there that wasn't a victim.
7: That wasn't a victim?
6: No. See, there's, when you think of women, we go women empowerment and for women. But let's not forget that there's some hoes. At the present moment, check out the OnlyFans, man.
4: So basically what he was saying was she knew what she was doing. This was calculated. She went to, for the money, and she's her OnlyFans is up 85%.
2: First of all, I love when I can hear somebody's flabber is gassy in the background, because when that lady said, that right there, but 50, he can't be stopped. Like, he needs to be stopped, but he's not letting nobody stop him, because whew, the way he feel about his baby mama, I am so
4: he don't
2: glad.
4: Care. It's been 12 years since he's touched her. Why would he care about her?
2: You know? Yeah, that's true. And I'm sure their child is what, grown by now? I would hope so.
4: Yeah, the boy, that's the one that with the child support, and that's having
2: that
4: whole situation.
2: Oh, the one that looks just like him.
4: That's
2: their kids. Yeah. Well, if he disowned the son, he don't give a damn about her.
5: He could care less. Go check out her OnlyFans, though. It might be pretty good.
2: Yeah, because
5: apparently she's what, liking the money.
2: Because that Antioch. Amen.
5: This is a 6:05 wake up. Daddy 2Q.
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8: I'm WSMV4 First Alert meteorologist Stefano DiPietro. Warm and sunny today. Temperatures are in the mid-80s this afternoon, but the humidity holds off. We're down near 60 for the overnight low tonight. It's warm and sunny again tomorrow with temperatures.
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16: More and more people are using magnesium supplements to help them sleep. But are they safe? And do they really work? Well, first, let's talk about actual magnesium. That's an essential mineral that is needed for more than 300 different processes in the body, according to one dietitian. And most people get enough of it simply from the foods they eat. Now, if you're not getting enough, there are a few different types of supplements you can try. But as always, you should talk to your doctor before starting any new medication or supplement, whether it's prescription or over-the-counter. Now, when it comes to the science, we looked into this, and I gotta say, there's not a lot of strong evidence that magnesium supplements will actually help you sleep. They might help you manage pain, they might help you lower your stress levels, or work to get your muscles to relax. And maybe it's those things then that help you get some better sleep. I'm Dr. Sanjay Gupta, helping you live a better life.

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1: It is Throwback Thursday on this June the 4th. It's a 615 Wake Up. Hey, this is Sean Good. Wake up, Bellevue.
0: Hey, y'all. This is Sissy Brown. Wake up, Antioch.
2: And this is Crystal with an I. Wake up, anchors. It's Throwback Thursday.
1: All right, guys. Coming up inside this hour, we got news for the crews. Andy Ogles.
0: Oh, Lord.
1: My favorite friend. Out. My favorite friend put up a post being him true self and then took it down. And now he's saying it wasn't him that put it up, but whatever. We're going to talk about it.
0: The day after tomorrow, it's time for the party. Too Short's going to be here at Vibes Bar and Lounge. And we have tickets for you, but you have to guess the sound. And today, you got to be Pacific.
2: And it's the month of Father's Day. And I ain't forgot about you fathers. I just want to have a little talk with y'all about some things that I be saying that I just don't like.
1: Okay. All right.
2: Can we be frank? Can I be frank?
1: Can you be frank?
2: Can you be earnest?
0: I'm sissy.
2: Can I be frank?
1: Well, all right. Well, Frank is coming up in a couple minutes. But I don't like that. So get ready for it. It's going to happen. And don't forget, you still got a chance later on to get your flyaway to go see TLC. That is on the way, coming up really, really soon. Let's get into it right now. Here's Michael Jackson. This is PYT right here on the 615 Wake Up on 92Q. Wake up, Nashville.
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1: Need to come in concert, Jamie.
0: I know, right? But you know, he's got his new girlfriend now, so he ain't worried about us no more. It is a 615 wake up.
1: He need to. He finna have a baby. He need to get all the money he can get.
0: He got it. He ain't worried about us no more. It is a 615 wake up on this Thursday. It is 6:11. What's that weather doing?
1: 61 degrees right now. Clear skies today. CMA Fest starts tonight, so I know they are happy. Like, oh, it's not raining.
0: Yes.
1: It's going to be like this all weekend. Might be a slight chance of rain on Sunday, but right now it's good. A high of 87.
0: It's going to be a beautiful time for CMA Fest, and it's also going to be a great weekend for the What's My Favorite Word Day Party going down on Saturday at Vibes Bar and Lounge, because you got to be there. You're coming up to the last couple days to get these tickets, so I'm telling you, pack out Vibes Bar and Lounge. If you are a fan of Too Short, he's going to be performing live at this day party going down from 1 to 5 this Saturday at Vibes Bar and Lounge. This is all the grown-up energy that you want. DJ C-Wiz is going to be on the ones and twos.
1: Ankles.
0: It's going to be a great time, but you got to get a ticket for this event. 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It's now time for Crystal with an eye to hit you with some things she don't like.
2: No. Good Thursday morning, everybody. It is your girl, Crystal, with an eye. And listen, with Father's Day coming up, and y'all know anybody can get it with me, I figured I would tell y'all some things that I be seeing with these men that I just don't like. Can I be frank?
0: Frank? Go ahead, Frank.
2: Let's go. Them older men that wear dress shoes with everything.
1: Oh, that was my dad.
2: Okay. Because Mr. Everything. Ernest, why you got them dress shoes on with that Puma jogger suit?
1: Mm-hmm. And my basketball shorts.
2: Right. Yeah. That is not how they're supposed to go. And swear they sexy. They do be sometimes. But nah, Mr. Ernest, I don't like it. Them thick dudes that be sagging. Because if you know you got childbearing hips, then what are we doing? Pull your pants up, because I shouldn't see your mama's body on you. Like
0: they can sag better, though, because they ain't got to worry about a belt. It just hangs right there on the hips.
2: But no, sister, can't pull your pants up. Okay, I don't like it.
3: Three.
2: How bedazzling is starting to trend in the male community.
0: Why?
2: Because the way y'all is twinkling and glistening about the nugget and buttocks area, it's alarming, okay? A belt, maybe. But when you in the same jeans that I seen at Rainbow, that is going too far.
0: I haven't seen that.
2: And can you imagine trying to twerk on gemstones in the club? That don't feel good.
0: You get all scratched.
2: Yeah, you're going to be all cut up in the butt area and stuff, man.
1: The material on your skirt going to be snagged.
2: Man, I'm talking about, especially if you got on a leather skirt, it's over.
0: It's over.
2: It's going to punch a hole straight through that. I don't like it. People and men that have boneless dreads.
0: What is a boneless dread?
2: Boneless dreads is when they barely hanging on by a thread.
0: Oh.
2: Baby, go on and cut them off, because clearly you didn't want them.
0: Lil Wayne.
2: You ain't been. Lil Wayne. Yeah,
0: prime
2: that's a prime example.
1: That's a visual.
2: It's definitely a few in the city that need to go on and let it go too. But you know, I'm mind my business. Just know I don't like it.
3: Bye.
2: Men who have trouble accepting the new position of their hairline. Okay. Now you got to know when to let go, because it is a dude in Nashville right now that you don't know he have hair until he turned to the side. That should not be looking like it.
0: Wow.
2: Every morning I look at it though. Every morning. I see it.
0: Even myself, I recognize that as I've gotten older, my hair doesn't grow the way that it used to grow.
1: Is it growing back?
0: Huh?
1: Is it growing backwards?
0: It's not growing backwards.
1: Or in patches?
0: It's starting from the center.
2: Yeah.
1: And going out.
0: So,
1: okay, George Jefferson type.
0: Yeah. Because the crown of my head is very thin.
1: Yeah.
0: So I keep my haircut kind of short because of that.
1: Yeah.
0: So I recognize that my inefficiencies into that, and I just govern myself accordingly. I need every other dude to do
2: the
0: same
2: thing.
0: But
2: yours is starting from the middle, not from the front.
0: True.
2: You know somebody else I wish who could see their ass? Stevie Wonder. So he would know how these people got him out here looking. Okay.
0: I wish you could see it too.
2: Let it go.
0: And the circle around his mouth, the way he does this. That's not a goatee and a mustache.
2: It's just a
0: circle of hair.
1: Is it hair or is it?
0: Yes, it's hair.
2: Yeah, it's hair. It ain't Beijing.
0: No, it's not. It's a circle. I don't understand why they do that.
2: Come on.
0: It's like a dark Kool-Aid stain.
1: Oh, my.

0: You see how y'all do today?
1: I know what Mother's Day is.
2: Don't question me. Stick with my wake up. Oh, daddy's too cute.
3: 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This is Carol from Acklin, and it's time for Keep It Moving Traffic.
4: 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No problems on 40 or 65. No unusual delays on 24 or 440. 840 running accident free. I'm Christy O'Brien.
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15: Did you know that almost half the vegetables and more than three-quarters of the fruit that we eat in this country come from just one state, California? Yeah, it's true. And according to a new report by the Environmental Working Group, a health advocacy organization, a lot of this produce is tainted with PFAS, which are sometimes referred to as forever chemicals. Why? Well, the EPA says pesticides keep America's food supply safe, abundant, and affordable. And of course, these chemicals are used in every state, not just California. Now, if you are worried, though, about how much you're consuming, the best thing to do is to buy organic produce, if and when you can. Organic or not, you should rinse all fruits and vegetables under running water. Don't use any soap. And as one epidemiologist told us, use a brush on sturdier items like carrots, potatoes, and cucumbers. I'm Dr. Sanjay Gupta, helping you live a better life.
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1: New details have emerged about the three-year-old found in the attic. Also, two pedestrians have been killed in East Nashville in the past month. Chet the Builder's bond stays the same, and Andy Ogles is facing criticism from an old post. Those stories coming up on News for the Cruise.
2: All right, it's on the way right now. Here's Brian the Scientist. This is Burning Blue right here on the 615 Wake Up on 92Q. 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

0: 92Q.
1: A circuit court judge ruled that the $1 million bond for Dalton Etherly, better known as Chubb the Builder, will remain in his attempted homicide case involving a shooting outside of a Clarksville courthouse. Etherly, a controversial streamer, was in court in Montgomery County on Wednesday afternoon, and the judge ruled that his bond will remain at $1 million, and if he bonds out, he will have a curfew and must remain in his home from 9 p.m. to 5 a.m. U.S. Representative Andy Ogles is facing criticism from across the political spectrum after a now-deleted social media post that read, and I quote, "Homosexuality has no place in America," unquote, and ended with the message wishing followers a, and I quote, "a happy nuclear family month," unquote. The post made his account was made up hours and deleted after it was up for a couple of hours. I got that right. Okay. In a follow-up post, Ogles blamed it on a staffer describing the original message as stupid and hurtful.
2: Hey, I was trying to blame somebody.
3: Yeah, finish the stories.
1: We'll back to that.
3: Yeah, we'll come back to it.
1: Okay. A man is in jail after killing a pedestrian and damaging a church. It is the second pedestrian killed in 1 month. Metro Police said a 62-year-old Nashville man was walking on the sidewalk along Woodland Street Tuesday afternoon when they say 45-year-old Antoine McBee was driving intoxicated towards Interstate Drive before he went into oncoming traffic. He then jumped the curb and hit the pedestrian, leaving damage behind. This is the second pedestrian killed in East Nashville in 1 month. New details are emerging after a 3-year-old Clarksville boy that was reported missing Tuesday and found safe later that night, hidden in his family's attic. According to authorities, Tyler had crawled into a confined, dark, insulation-filled attic space accessed by a wall ladder and positioned himself at the furthest point from the entrance, hidden behind the HVAC ductwork. Tyler did not respond when officers called out to him during the search, and the reason remains unknown. And that's your news for the crew. So
3: yeah.
1: Go ahead.
3: Yeah. When it comes to Andy Ogles, you know, it's not uncommon. And I'm not surprised that you're going to blame that post on somebody else, because that's typically what there's been a lot of Republicans have been doing. They have been making very racist statements or homophobic statements. They'll blame it. Oh, that was a staffer. Even the president of the United States blames half of his tweets and stuff that he puts on True Social. Oh, that was a staffer that did that. I didn't know anything about it. You don't know anything about what's going on your socials with your name on it. That's BS.
2: Yeah.
3: That's straight up BS. How do you not know?
2: And yeah,
3: then on top of that, if you don't agree with it, then why do you have people that in your office that subscribe to those kinds of things? So if you don't agree with that, then you shouldn't have people working for you that subscribe to that kind of hatred. So at the end of the day, that's some BS.
1: I mean, but he works for Trump.
3: Right. Yeah. Exactly. So it all goes back to say that you knew exactly what was put up, and that's what you subscribed to. That's what you agreed to. And most likely you probably did it yourself. But when you realize the backlash that you got is not what you wanted to deal with right now, because you are going to try to run for reelection, you don't need that. So then you blame it on a staffer and said that's not what you would do. But we all understand who you are, Andy Ogles. We understand the hatred that is in your heart. Because anybody that doesn't look like you, you have a problem with, especially in this state. So go away with all that mess about, oh, as a staffer, that wasn't me, because we know that's exactly who you are. That's what you represent every single day when you walk out your house. You represent nothing but absolute hatred.
1: And if it was, you say, stupid and hurtful, why would you? Okay, it was deleted, right?
3: Right.
1: Why would you delete it?
3: Yeah.
1: Wouldn't delete it.
2: Yeah.
1: Why would you? If it wasn't me.
3: Yeah.
1: I'm just different.
3: Yeah,
1: though.
3: But I'm different. But why would you delete it? But again,
1: I wouldn't have deleted
3: it. You know that if you got people on your staff that do those things, then why do you have people that work for you that subscribe to that kind of hatred if you're saying that's not you?
1: Who did this?
3: And you know, and I will take a second really quick, because a lot of you have heard this. There's an Andy Ogles commercial that's been running on our radio station. And number one, I want you is talking about helping specifically. Well, we're not going to say for sure, but it is depicting a black woman in the commercial trying to get her passport.
4: Mr. Ogles, sir. Yes, sir.
3: Trying to get her passport.
4: Thank you, Mr. Ogles.
3: Oh my gosh. And she's trying to get her passport, and he's saying how his office can help you get your passport. Understand this. That was just an advertiser. We don't subscribe to any Ogles. That is not something that we're endorsing. So please don't look at that commercial as something that 92Q is endorsing. This is just an advertiser, and he's trying to say that he can help you get your passport. But really think about this, ladies and gentlemen. How is this one representative going to be able to push you in the front of the line to get your passport? Really think about this.
1: And why would he choose you?
3: So really think about that commercial. So please, if you've heard it, don't understand that is not, we're not saying, 92Q is not saying that we're endorsing this person at all.
1: Yeah.
3: He is just trying to appeal and to 90, a different audience.
1: 92Q is part of a bigger thing, too. Let's be clear. It's the trickle down theory.
3: Exactly. You know? And, you know, people will, so when they want to advertise, they pay us and they want to advertise. But that does not necessarily mean that we subscribe to that person. And you guys know that the 615 Wake Up does not subscribe to Andy Ogles at all.
1: That's called discrimination.
2: And it's still Pride Month.
3: Yes, it is. It is Pride Month. Not nuclear. The 615 Wake Up on 92Q. I don't even know.
0: What's up, Nashville? This is Kendra Snipe from Brentwood, Tennessee. And it's time for Keep It Moving. Traffic.
5: 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No unusual delays on 40 or 440. We're running accident-free on 840. I'm Christy O'Brien.
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14: A better life with Dr. Sanjay Gupta.
15: Heart disease is still the leading cause of death here in the United States and around the world. But what if there was something you could do earlier in life to reduce the odds of becoming a statistic? Well, here in the United States, tens of millions of adults already take a statin to lower their cholesterol. But new guidance put out by the American College of Cardiology and the American Heart Association now emphasize that treating high cholesterol sooner could significantly reduce a person's lifetime risk of heart attack or stroke. How early are we talking? In your 30s, believe it or not. Of course, you need to talk to your doctor about whether statins are right for you, but you should know that the evidence is really starting to stack up that shows the earlier you get a jump on reducing lifelong exposure to plaque-causing lipids and lipoproteins, the better the odds are going to be for you. Make sure you get your cholesterol checked. That's the first step. I'm Dr. Sanjay Gupta, helping you live a better life.
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1: We're back. Let's go. And it's your turn to win on the 615 Wake Up.
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1: Are you ready?
3: Are you ready?
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3: This Saturday at Vibes Bar and Lounge.
4: You got to play What's That Sound. It's a very, very simple game. We get one sound. You get one chance to give one answer. The correct one. You do that, you're going to get tickets. You're going to be there in the building to see Too Short perform live at Vibes Bar and Lounge this Saturday.
3: Now, you have to be specific.
4: You do.
3: Okay? Something is obvious on this sound, but we need more.
4: Yes. So, you got to be specific. So, I need you to listen closely specific. To this sound.
3: Mm-hmm.
4: I'm going to hit you one more time. All right. So if you think you know what it is, you better call us right now. 615-737-9292 is the number. You get that sound correctly, specifically the sound, what it is, and you're going to be at the day party this Saturday at Vibes Bar and Lounge. We'll get us a winner in just a moment. Here's Bobby Valentino. This is Slow Down right here on the 615 Wake Up on 92Q. Wake up, Nashville.

0: 92Q. Good morning. Who's this?
1: This is Jermaine Daly.
0: Jermaine, listen to the sound and guess the sound. What is that?
1: I think that's the wheels going down a track from a train.
0: No. Nope. That's not it. Sorry. 92Q, good morning. What's your name?
1: Leon.
0: Leon, listen to the sound and guess the sound. What is that sound?
1: The Music City Star.
0: No. Sorry. Good one, though.
2: Thank you.
0: 92Q, good morning. What's your name?
1: Brian.
0: Brian, listen to the sound and guess the sound. What's that?
1: That's a car with the windows down hitting potholes in Nashville.
0: Damn.
3: No. You know what?
0: That's great. We'll take it, but that's not the right answer. Sorry.
4: When we said specific, he was very specific. Yeah, it wasn't quite the right answer.
0: Be that specific, but with the right answer.
4: With the right answer.
0: Yes.
4: Sorry. So we're going to play the sound for you one more time. Check out this sound. All right, so we don't have a correct answer just yet. You got to be specific about what that is in order to get these tickets to go to this party that's going down on Saturday at Vibes Bar and Lounge. So call us right now, 615-737-9292 is the number. Still looking for a winner. Let's get us one after Lauryn Hill. Everything is everything right here on the 615 Wake Up on 92Q. Wake up.

0: 92Q. Good morning. Who's this?
1: This is Aaron.
0: Aaron, listen to the sound. I guess the sound. What is that sound?
1: Is it rain hitting like the roof or gutters?
0: What type of roof?
1: Oh my goodness. A metal roof?
2: Yeah. There you go. There you go.
3: Gotta be Pacific.
0: I was saying, yeah. Yes, girl.
3: Congratulations. You're going to go to the day party. What's my favorite word? This Saturday at Vibes Bar and Lounge. Tell everybody out there what station just hooked you up.
1: 92.2.
4: Yo, what's up? It's Nate B from Nashville, Tennessee. It is time for Keep It Moving Traffic.
5: 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No problems on 65 or 40. No unusual delays on 24 or 440. 840 running accident free. I'm Christy O'Brien.
6: Heat is crazy. Here's a 92Q weather forecast.
7: I'm WSMV4 First Alert meteorologist Stefano DiPietro. Warm and sunny today. Temperatures are in the mid-80s this afternoon, but the humidity holds off. We're down near 60 for the overnight low tonight. It's warm and sunny again tomorrow with temperatures back in the mid-80s again for the afternoon.
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15: Eating a healthy diet is not only good for you physically, it can also keep your brain sharp as you age. According to a new study out of China, people who most closely followed the MIND diet slowed aging in key structures inside their brains by more than 2 years. The MIND diet is a combination of the Mediterranean diet, which we talk a lot about, and the DASH diet, which stands for Dietary Approaches to Stop Hypertension. All three of these diets are similar, but the MIND diet puts more of an emphasis on berries, beans, leafy green vegetables, fish, poultry, whole grains, olive oil, and nuts. You're not going to eat foods with a lot of saturated fat. We're talking cheese, butter, red meat, or anything fried. You really don't have to eat like this 100% of the time. That's the key. Just do the best that you can. I'm Dr. Sanjay Gupta, helping you live a better life.
16: He's got ties. He's got socks. 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Treat your dad to a $5,000 basement barbecue or backyard upgrade. Pop gets to pick. 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
1: Coming up next in the 8 o'clock hour, we want you to go see TLC and Salt-N-Pepa En Vogue in the city of your choice. And we're going to give you round-trip airfare, hotel stay, premium tickets, and you might even get a chance to meet Salt-N-Pepa. But if you don't get these keywords, you're going to miss out on it. Mm-hmm. Crystal with the Eye is going to hit you with that keyword at the top of the 8 o'clock hour.
2: And deals.
1: So that's going to happen, so be ready for that. And then right after that is your favorite segment in ours. It's what you said.
2: Could you be friends with somebody that misjudged you?
1: I got an answer. But there's a twist. I know there's a twist. This is a Sissy Brown story. It's a twist.
2: I mean,
1: it's coming up, so get ready for it. Don't take it for what it is. Just hang tight till you hear the story. You got to hear more of the story. That's going to come up at the 8 o'clock hour. But before all that, it is still Gemini season. Mm-hmm. And we got to celebrate all you Geminis with our boy DJ C-Wiz, a.k.a.
2: Anko.
1: He's just about ready to hit you with this 25-minute flex. It's coming up in a matter of minutes. Right now, here's October London. 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
0: 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Sean Good, Sissy Brown, and Crystal with an I. Right here on 92Q.
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92 Heat of Nashville's R&B and throwbacks. This is 615 Wake Up with the 25-minute flex. 7:27 is the time right now. 61 degrees out there. It's going to be clear skies today, a high of 87 degrees. But we want you guys to make sure, and when I say guys, I mean it for real. Fellas, guys, I need you to join us for Men's Health Day, Friday, June 26th from 8 a.m. to 2 p.m. at Nashville General. The address is 131 French Landing Drive, and there's a lot of free stuff like health screenings, blood pressure, cholesterol, diabetes testing, and a whole lot more. And we're going to be out there to make sure that you get these tests because the morning crew is going to be there until 10 o'clock. And then Kenny Smooth is going to come in for the midday for you guys. So join us 8 to 2 Friday, June 26th at Nashville General. But right now, it's time for

Happy birthday today on this Thursday, June the 4th. Happy birthday goes out to celebrity EJ Johnson, who is 34 years old today. Actor and singer Quincy Brown is 35. Actress Angelina Jolie is 51. 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Legendary singer Elle DeBarge is 65.

0: Happy birthday to everybody out there celebrating a birthday today. Coming up, Catch Me Up is on the way. And 50 Cent, hey.
1: I got no filter.
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0: care.
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3: East Nashville, Ellington Parkway, southbound at Cleveland Street. Accident blocks the right lane. Donaldson, Elm Hill Pike. There's an accident west of Briley Parkway. And Lebden, 40 westbound on the on-ramp from northbound Gallatin. There's an accident. I'm Christy O'Brien. DJ.
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11: Did you know that almost half the vegetables and more than three quarters of the fruit that we eat in this country come from just one state, California? Yeah, it's true. And according to a new report by the Environmental Working Group, a health advocacy organization, a lot of this produce is tainted with PFAS, which are sometimes referred to as forever chemicals. Why? Well, the EPA says pesticides keep America's food supply safe, abundant, and affordable. And of course, these chemicals are used in every state, not just California. Now, if you are worried, though, about how much you're consuming, the best thing to do is to buy organic produce, if and when you can. Organic or not, you should rinse all fruits and vegetables under running water. Don't use any soap. And as one epidemiologist told us, use a brush on sturdier items like carrots, potatoes, and cucumbers. I'm Dr. Sanjay Gupta, helping you live a better life.
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1: You know, Missy still super duper, but Prince couldn't get me change my name. Papa, Hooter can't tell you slave again. No sign. Picture Black saying, oh yeah.

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1: Could go.
2: We haven't had any intimacy for 12 years. She could be out back with a dog for all I care.
3: Damn.
4: That's 50 Cent talking about his baby mama. Whole situation with Diddy.
3: Jesus.
4: He is not bothered, phased. He is very unbothered. Details coming up on Catch Me Up.
3: She can be out back with a dog for all he cares.
5: Oh, my wow. God. I love that man.
3: It's just
4: pettiness. Do you?
3: Because it's so pettiness.
5: It's so petty that you cannot believe it, but right. At the same time, it's funny. Like, it's funny to
3: his
5: me.
3: His pettiness needs to be studied.
5: Yeah, it does.
3: Because it's off the charts.
5: Yeah, it's on a whole nother level.
3: We're going to talk about that in a couple of stories coming up right now. Here's Coco Jones. This is Taste right here on the 615 Wake Up on 92Q.

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1: Let's fill your teacup with Sissy Brown.
2: Ooh, girl.
3: I know you lying.
4: Catch me up then.
2: Catch me up then.
1: Catch me up.
5: Marlon Wayans let it be known that nobody in his family gets a free ride. He made his nephew, Greg Wayans, audition 3 separate times before securing a role in Scary Movie 6. And he said nothing is handed out within the Wayans family and that every opportunity has to be earned. And then Greg later confirmed, yeah, he had to go through the whole process before landing the part.
6: That makes perfect sense because Keenan did that, especially during the Living Color days, stuff like that. Like he knew what he had to do when he was trying to come up in the game. And so as he was creating lanes for his family, they had to do the same thing because he wanted to understand the reality of the business and that just nepotism is not going to work here. You got to put in the work and show that you're ready to do this because, you know, not every family member can do that.
7: I think it's a good thing because kids are so lazy these days and expect things to be handed to them because...
6: Right.
7: They got it.
5: And you just know, if the regular kids are spoiled and feel like that, the rich kids are super
7: absolutely.
5: Cool.
7: Absolutely.
6: You know, I know there's a lot of pressure because, you know, you come from such a family of just comedians that just naturally all have that talent. So it's kind of almost expected in some ways. But you got to prove that because at the end of the day, not every member is going to be funny. Not every Jackson is talented. Let's just be real. Not every Jackson has got some... LaToya?
5: But as a collective, they're a force to be reckoned with.
6: But to LaToya... Not every Jackson has got talent.
7: You know
6: just,
7: what?
6: Just saying.
7: She's like the jalapeno on a stick. That's what she looked like. Have you, you know what that is?
5: No.
7: The jalapeno on a stick. Jeffrey Dunham.
6: Oh, my
7: you
6: God.
7: You know who that is? I'll show you later.
6: You have to show Sissy.
7: Yeah,
6: tune her in later.
7: Yeah, go ahead.
5: Boosie called out NFL star Caleb Williams. He is the quarterback for the Chicago Bulls, and he has painted nails. So he's on the cover of Madden 27.
6: Yeah.
5: Now, the Madden cover is very coveted.
6: Yeah.
5: Just only the biggest of the biggest or the upcoming, you know, get to be on the cover. But he is, has his arms crossed across his chest and nails. They're black nails. And he said, young boys look up to you, bro. And said he feels sorry for the kids. And just basically was saying that he is supposed to be an example for the kids. But he doesn't feel like he is because of the nails. And I think it's more of a perception. Go ahead.
7: I just want to point this out because I've been thinking about it since we talked about it. Now, you said he played basketball?
5: He plays football. He's a quarterback for
7: football,
5: the Bears.
7: Football, but in basketball, didn't we accept Dennis Rodman?
5: I mean, it's still going on now with
7: Dwayne Wade
5: and Russell Westbrook.
7: Yeah,
5: I mean, all of them are doing it.
7: I think he's just more upset that it's like put in your face. Like, the other people, they
5: that's
7: have
5: exactly
7: to catch them. They have to catch them in moments and stuff. But this is actually being promoted in your face.
5: Yep.
7: I still don't get it, though, because it's 2026.
6: Right.
7: Like,
5: but with it being 2026, what does that mean? That things change, so we have to change with the times?
7: And it just means things change. You're not going to always like them, but they're still going to change.
6: Exactly. True. And at the end of the day, it's like, you know, also understand, you know, you're talking about this football player is somebody that's a role model. Kids look up to him. Understand if you're going to speak out against something like that, also you need to be in a place to where you really have the ability to speak out. Because let's open up your closet, Boosie. I mean, just a couple days ago, we were talking about you assaulted somebody.
5: And every
6: other day, we're talking about an assault case on your end. So you to talk about somebody else and almost pass a little bit of judgment, that's probably not the best thing to do because you just went to try to speak at a school not too long ago. Are you the best representation for our kids?
7: Mm-mm. You don't even, you be acting crazy towards your own daughter sometimes.
6: Exactly.
7: She gay.
6: This dude just got painted nails. You damn near catch cases. I mean, I'm just saying.
5: And Caleb's not gay.
6: Not at all.
5: I feel like he's, if anything,
7: Metro.
5: There are such thing as Metro men.
6: There is. It
5: Ryan
6: does exist.
5: Seacrest is a perfect example
6: it
5: of
6: does,
5: a Metro man, guys.
6: It
5: I'm
6: does
5: saying.
6: Exist.
5: And
6: it
5: a Metro man
6: exist.
5: Is somebody that's not gay, but they have tendencies for that the perception would be that they are feminine.
6: Right.
7: Yeah.
6: That's all it is. Boosie, let it go. Worry about this case you got.
5: 50 Cent has responded because Daphne Joy was in a video with Diddy and Sly Giggler. All of that. And she said she was embarrassed. She said she didn't know that she was being videotaped. And 50 Cent decided that he wanted to have something to say when he was in an interview. So, you know, when he gets a platform, he goes at it. Listen to this.
8: And she's the only person that we didn't get into the documentary that I wish we did because it would be the person that's there that wasn't a victim.
9: That wasn't a victim?
8: No. See, there's when you think of women,
7: Flapper was grass.
8: We go women empowerment and for women, but let's not forget that there's some. At the present moment, check out the OnlyFans, man. Oh.
6: Wow.
5: And he said a garden. He called her a garden tool.
6: Yes, he did.
7: I would be. My thing is, why be embarrassed, girl? It looked like you was good at it. I mean, you was really, really like your, yeah, you was good at it. Like,
5: that's why she has an OnlyFans.
7: And yeah, you got an OnlyFans. What are you embarrassed about when on OnlyFans, that's what people look at you do certain stuff on camera anyway? I think it's just the fact that it's plastered and how she got exposed and all that. But if you get new clientele, baby, I wouldn't be too much worried about it.
6: I mean, at the end of the day, if you out here OnlyFans and with stuff, why would you be upset over this video?
5: Because she's not only fansing pornography. That's why she's doing swimsuits. I mean, you know, she does her thing, swimsuits, yeah. And even if she's just bare herself, she's not engaging in acts like that online we know of. Right. That's exactly. That's right. What I'm saying. That we know of. But then when it was brought to the forefront, she's like, oh my God, it wasn't me, or oh, I didn't know I was being recorded. But she doesn't show that in her own personal space where she makes her money.
6: Okay. Well, just be careful because, you know, your ex...
5: That's the closet. That's called closet.
6: Yeah. Your baby daddy, he knows what's in your closet.
7: He knows your secret.
6: He knows your secret. So you may not want to go too deep in being the victim in this.
7: Oh, because she goes deep.
6: Because you'll see a documentary.
5: But he was 12 years. He don't care.
6: He doesn't care.
5: He's running 12 years. He don't know too many secrets.
6: He don't care, but he says she should have been in the documentary. That means he probably got footage.
7: Yeah, this is true. And he's probably upset he didn't get this version of her. And 12 years ago, she wasn't this small.
5: She done growed up.
6: I'd advise you don't respond to 50 either, because he'll make a documentary next week.
7: Oh, my God. Just about you and the boy.
6: 6:05 Wake Up on Dottie 2Q.
0: Yo, wake up. This is the wake up. And it's time for Keep It Moving. Traffic.
2: White's Creek, 24 eastbound, an accident at the Klalick Road overpass. Rural Hill, Mount View Road, we've got an accident at Murfreesboro Pike. Emergency crews on the scene. Dixon, 40 eastbound, there is an accident past Centerville Dixon. No problems on 65 or 440. I'm Christy O'Brien.
1: 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Here's a 92Q weather forecast.
3: I'm WSMV4 First Alert meteorologist Stefano DiPietro. Warm and sunny today. Temperatures are in the mid-80s this afternoon, but the humidity holds off. We're down near 60 for the overnight low tonight. It's warm and sunny again tomorrow with temperatures.
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16: More and more people are using magnesium supplements to help them sleep. But are they safe? And do they really work? Well, first, let's talk about actual magnesium. That's an essential mineral that is needed for more than 300 different processes in the body, according to one dietitian. And most people get enough of it simply from the foods they eat. Now, if you're not getting enough, there are a few different types of supplements you can try. But as always, you should talk to your doctor before starting any new medication or supplement, whether it's prescription or over-the-counter. Now, when it comes to the science, we looked into this, and I gotta say, there's not a lot of strong evidence that magnesium supplements will actually help you sleep. They might help you manage pain, they might help you lower your stress levels, or work to get your muscles to relax. And maybe it's those things then that help you get some better sleep. I'm Dr. Sanjay Gupta, helping you live a better life.

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9: Text the national keyword hat to 95819. 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Hat.
8: Spell it for him, sissy. Dang.
9: I'm not spelling nothing.
8: Spell it for him, sissy. They need to know.
9: Hat.
8: See, if y'all get it wrong, it's sissy's fault because she didn't spell it for y'all.
9: Yeah.
10: Hat. Okay.
9: Yeah, I'm not supposed to get a word.
11: 819.
8: I'm just saying. I want you to spell it for him.
9: I'm just making sure my teeth ain't getting in the way.
8: Hat. That's the word.
9: 95819.
8: Good luck.
9: That's it. That's
8: coming
9: all.
8: Up in just a second. It is what you said.
10: So, would you still be friends with so-called friends that misjudge you? That's the question.
8: Would if they misjudge you?
10: Yeah, they thought one thing and they find out another, and it's not to your gain. Do you still be friends with them?
8: All right. I think there's more to this story.
10: Absolutely.
8: Let's find out what it is, because what you said is happening right now.
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I need some advice because I'm still upset about what happened at my friend's wedding. A few weeks ago, I attended one of my closest friend's weddings. It was a beautiful event, and I was honored to be there. The day after the wedding, I got a call from another member of the wedding party asking me if I had seen a missing envelope that contained a large amount of cash from the gift table. I told him no and didn't think much about it. A couple of days later, I find out that several people at the wedding were quietly questioning whether I had taken it because I was seen near the gift table at one point during the reception. But so had many other people. Nobody came directly to me, but my name was being brought up behind my back, and I was hurt because these were people I've known for years, and I let that be known to them. Fast forward to about a week later, the truth comes out. The person who actually took the money wasn't a guest at all. It was someone they had booked to work the party who was also very close to the wedding party that they trusted and would have never suspected. Once that came to light, people started apologizing to me. While I appreciate the apologies, I can't get over the fact that so many people were willing to believe I was a thief without any proof. Some of the people that accused me are now acting like nothing.

0: Yeah, I couldn't forgive him. I'm not sorry.
1: You can't.
0: Hell no. Because okay, at the end of the day, why would you think I was a thief if you never heard me steal anything?
2: Yeah, true.
0: Why would you just automatically? I'm just standing by a table and I get blamed. Mm-hmm. You know, we catch that enough as black people. Come on now.
2: All right. Thank you, honey.
1: Thank you.
2: 92Q, good morning. What you said?
3: What you said. Good morning, everybody. No, she ain't wrong. So I've had that happen to me. But like I say, I told my so-called friends then that ain't functioning no more. Two tears in a bucket, F. If y'all call yourself my friend, there's no friends. MFU. See ya. Get rocked.
2: All right, all of that. All right. Thank you, honey.
1: All right, he said that with his chest.
4: Yeah, his chest and some stuff things. Yes, go ahead.
1: Welcome back to the 615 Wake Up. If you just now tuned in, first of all, thank you for listening. So the situation is you got a friend who went to another close friend's wedding, and she was excited. It was a beautiful wedding. And then so the day after the wedding, she gets a call asking, hey, did you see an envelope at the gift table that had a large amount of money? It's missing. And so, of course, they said, no, I didn't see that at all. Well, over the course of time, it looks like several people at that wedding were pointing at this friend as if they did it. But just because they just happened to be standing near that table, that gift table. So it went on for roughly for about a week, finding out that it was that they were all talking about this one person. Didn't know them, just accusing them just because they were standing there. When it finally came out, it was never really anybody close or anybody in the wedding party that took it. It was somebody that was booked to work at the wedding that actually took the gift. Well, now a bunch of people have apologized and said, you know, we're sorry for accusing. Now they're acting like nothing ever happened. Even their closest friends act like nothing ever happened, trying to go on about it. But this person's hurt. Because everybody just automatically blamed them without any proof whatsoever just because they happened to be standing next to that table. And these were close people, close friends. They were all close and they were accusing this one person.

0: And so they've accepted the apology, but they're having a hard time forgetting how they were treated by people that they thought they were close to. So how would you handle that if you were treated this way by people that maybe you thought were your friends? They apologize, but did they really apologize? In Sissy's words, they did what?
1: Apollo-lie.
0: They apollo-lied. That's what they did. Mm-hmm. How would you feel about that? 615-737-9292. Give us a call. We want to hear more from you. How would you handle this? Would you accept the apology? Would you forget it and move on? Or would you have an issue with these people going forward? We'll get more of your calls coming up after Aaliyah. Back and forth right here on the 615 Wake Up on 92Q. Wake up.

0: 92Q. Good morning. What you said?
1: All right, all right. Well, if that was me and you accused me of something I didn't do, I'm done with you. I mean, because that's always going to be in the back of your mind even after you find out they didn't do it, because that's just how we are, if you know what I mean by we. But my question is, who is the idiot that left an envelope of cash on the table?
0: Right. So,
1: I would put that in the person's hand, whoever that's meant for. So that was the stupid part of the whole thing. But she's not wrong for stepping out. I mean, forget y'all. I'm out.
0: Oh. Thank you, honey.
2: Thank you, bro.
0: 92Q, good morning. What you said?
3: Good morning. I would not accept the Apollo lie. Mm-hmm. Because the same thing just recently happened to me. I was stepping out on the campaign. The lady who was supposed to be paying, she said, I saw you doing Uber Eats. I said, no, you did. I said, I was not doing Uber Eats. I went to pick up food. She pointed her finger at me and said, I did see you. I showed her the text messages and what I was doing. Well, I tell you, I walked right up from her. She can't say nothing else to me.
0: About Uber Eats?
3: And I wasn't even doing Uber Eats. I was picking up food because another girl who was helping out, you know, with the campaign, she went first to pick up the order. The order was messed up. So I went back. The lady, who, you know, she saw me. All thing she had to do was call me, hey, are you working stores? Are you doing this? I would explain to her and say no. But when you come up and point your finger at me and you call me a lie, kick rocks and eat dirt and hope you don't choke off of neither one of them.
4: Oh, my.
2: Okay. Thank you so much.
4: Oh, my.
2: Wow. Okay. All right. Sister Brown, what we got on text?
0: Nicole said something about your character made them think it was you. It wasn't just because you were around the table. I'm just saying, be real. Accept the apology, work on that character flaw, and move on. Dang. Eric said, I'd forgive and move around. If they act like they don't know me after all that time, then they really don't know me. Monique said, have you ever been one to steal in the past? Because I would hope my reputation speaks for itself and my people would be like, hey, don't steal, so it had to be someone else. Donna said, I would distance myself from everyone who believed the lie. And Rhonda said, you're right. What do they think of you to suspect? You. Yeah, I'll be finessing my exit from the association that once was caused being called a thief. It is a big deal.
2: Mm. Wow, it's crazy. So you got somebody that's, give you a backstory. This person went to a friend's wedding and it said she was a beautiful wedding, had a great time. So the next day she gets a phone call saying, hey, you were by the gift table. There was a envelope on the gift table that had a large sum of money on it and it's missing. Did you see that by any chance? Of course, this friend said, no, I didn't see that. I wasn't looking at that. Well, several days go on and several people in this that are at this wedding are pointing fingers at this person and really accusing them of stealing this envelope off the table. No proof, no evidence, just because she just happened to be standing near that table at one point during the wedding. And now they're accusing her. It all, when it all comes out of the wash, it wasn't a friend. It wasn't anybody, a member of the party. It was actually somebody that was booked to work the wedding that actually took the envelope. So now the friends are apologizing, or as Sissy says, Apollo lying. And now they're trying to act like nothing ever happened, even though they literally accused this person of stealing something with no proof. Now they're just going on and act like nothing ever happened. Well, this friend has accepted the apology, but really? Has she really accepted it? Because she's also having a hard time forgetting that she was wrongfully accused with no absolute evidence. They just accuse her just because she happened to be standing at that table, as then were many people, because it was a gift table.
0: Right.
2: A lot of people were probably standing by there and that dropped part. Off gifts. But why was she accused? So now she's trying to figure out, do I truly forgive my what I call so-called friends and people that I know and move on, or do I not? We want to hear from you. 615-737-9292 is the number. Call us right now. Don't forget, we can also get your text messages, and you're going to get our responses on this story coming up at the bottom of the hour. It's the 615 Wake Up right here on Nashville's R&B and Throwbacks, 92Q. Wake up, Nashville.
5: What's up? This is your girl, Charisma, from Nashville, coming from the north side. And now it's time for Keep It Moving Traffic.
6: Dixon, 40 eastbound past Centerville, Dixon. Watch for an accident. Goodlettsville, 65 southbound before mile marker 100. There's a crash. Traffic stop and go from Bethel Road and White's Creek, 24 eastbound. An accident at the Claylick Road overpass. I'm Christy O'Brien.
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3: 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And do they really work? Well, first, let's talk about actual magnesium. That's an essential mineral that is needed for more than 300 different processes in the body, according to one dietitian. And most people get enough of it simply from the foods they eat. Now, if you're not getting enough, there are a few different types of supplements you can try. But as always, you should talk to your doctor before starting any new medication or supplement, whether it's prescription or over-the-counter. Now, when it comes to the science, we looked into this, and I gotta say, there's not a lot of strong evidence that magnesium supplements will actually help you sleep. They might help you manage pain, they might help you lower your stress levels, or work to get your muscles to relax. And maybe it's those things then that help you get some better sleep. I'm Dr. Sanjay Gupta, helping you live a better life.
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a conservative, regular girl that still can be thorough as don't need you. Psychic, can reach a zodiac sign. It must be a Gemini moon, cause we about to go half mistake.

0: cut her off and move on, because I would bet all the tea in China that they talked about her possibly taking that money amongst each other instead of talking to her. Mm-hmm. Those are not her friends. I would consider it my friend if she thought that and she came to me and asked me, because of how it appeared I was over near the table. She may have heard some rumbling about it, but to talk about it amongst each other, mm-hmm, and not say anything to me, they're not your friends. Mm-hmm. They're not your friends, and she should cut her losses. All right. I have.
1: Thank you, lady.
2: Thank you.
1: 92Q, good morning. What you said?
3: Good morning. What you said? And I'm supposed to tell them to kiss my grits and everything in between for accusing me of taking some money off of a freaking table simply because y'all saw me standing there? Mm-hmm. And to the idiot that put the money in the envelope when there's such thing as gift cards, cashier's checks, and even money orders, but you put a whole bunch of cash in the envelope and thought it was going to be safe there. But, yeah, I'll accept their apology, but that don't mean I got to deal with y'all no more. Come on, give me some new friends.
2: Mm-hmm. Thanks, girl. All right, so the situation is you got a friend that went to another friend's wedding, had a great time, beautiful wedding. Then the next day she gets a phone call saying, hey, you were at some point by the gift table, and there was an envelope on the gift table that had a large sum of money. Did you happen to see that? Of course, his friend said, no, I didn't see that at all. Come to find out, several days go by, and everybody in the wedding party, everybody was talking about and blaming this person that just happened to be standing by the gift table, as if many people were, because of course that's where you drop off gifts. Mm-hmm. So, but several people were talking amongst themselves and accusing this person with no actual proof. Then as it came out, it wasn't anybody in the wedding party, any guest. It literally was somebody that was booked to work the wedding that actually took this envelope. Well, now the friends and everybody else have said, oh, I'm sorry, apologizing. And trying to move on. Even her closest friend that accused her initially said, you know, oh, I'm sorry. And then now act like nothing ever happened. Well, this friend feels some type of way about this. They accepted the apology, maybe, but they don't know if they can truly forgive and forget this situation, because they were so easy to accuse her without having any proof whatsoever. We got more of your calls and your texts coming up, and you're going to get our responses in just a matter of minutes. Right now, here's Tank. 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

0: right, what we got on text? This.
1: Someone said, this is a case of when people show you who they are, believe them. I would forgive them, but I would remove myself from the whole group, or I would regroup. Someone else said, I think this issue started way before the wedding. The friends were talking bad about her before the incident, and the missing cash was gas to the fire. My advice to that individual is to forgive those who wronged her. The forgiveness is for her, not them, and create distance from them. That person didn't deserve being accused, and if they were her true friends, that whole situation should have been handled differently.
0: All right, Sissy, so how would you feel?
1: I feel like that. I mean, I would accept the Apollo lie, but I would move on because, first of all, like you said, it's a gift table. I wasn't the only one standing there at the gift table, and it said standing at the gift table at one point. So that's one time
0: right. That
1: I was standing near that table and I'm being accused. What are y'all really doing? What is the plot here really? Are you in cahoots together? And we said we're going to make her the fall guy. What's going on? So I would accept the Apollo lie because it's a lie.
0: Mm-hmm.
1: And like that person said, for myself. Let that go, water under the bridge, brush it off my shoulders or whatever, but I'm not going to give you another opportunity to embarrass me and put me in that situation. And even if I did have the perception of being a thief, same thing. You didn't see nothing. And one person will say it's like a trickle-down theory. One person will say, like, oh, yeah, she was next to that table. You right. And it could be the very person that got the envelope in their pocket. So what I would do is accept the Apollo lie because I wouldn't accept the apology, especially when you're talking about me in front of around me. And then I come to you and tell you, I know you talking about me. And then when you apologize, you act like nothing's wrong. Like, oh, girl, we sorry. That's not bad. Okay, keep it moving. Let's go eat at church. No, I'm done with you. Long handle spoon. Silver when I see you. And that's it. Sean.
0: So I think right now this is a great opportunity because I always talk about this. I promote this. Is sometimes you have to, every once in a while, take inventory and stock of the friends and the people in your life.
1: Mm-hmm.
0: Because whether you have a history of doing something shady like that or you don't, a friend, a real friend, is going to come directly to you. They're not going to go and talk about it to everybody else. A real, true, diehard friend that's ride or die is going to come directly to you and say, hey, I just want to know, this is a situation. I just want to ask you this. Even and they'll ask you the right way if you've got a past of doing these things or if you don't. The real friend's going to come and talk to you. So now it's the time for you to evaluate who your actual friends are. And it may be the opportunity. This may be your window of opportunity to say, you know what? Thank you for the apology. I forgive you. However, this is where you're going to make, you know, where the rubber meets the road and you're going to separate from that group, friend group. So look at this as an opportunity to evaluate the people that you really, that you believe are your friends, because this is an exposure point. You got to see who your actual friends were and what they really say about you when you're not around. And that's going to help you determine who's really in your life to help you and be their support and who's really been talking about behind your back for years.
2: Check up the deuce.
0: Yeah. Crystal?
2: I'm with you, Sean. Just like any other relationship, this was definitely a red flag. I would not, because they automatically accused me instead of asking me. They don't really want me around no way, because real friends would not have done that. And I'm going to take that as for what it is. And I'm going to go about my business, baby. I don't need no friends like it around me. Anytime something come up missing, y'all going to be looking at me? No,
0: ain't a friend.
2: Because you think I'm a thief? Mm-mm, no. Girl, find you some new friends or none at all. Either one of them works.
0: We hope it works out for you. Yes. Coming up, guys, guess what? CMA Fest is here, and one of our very own is in the studio with us, 2 Live Breeze. We're going to be talking to him. Stick around right here on the 615 Wake Up on 92Q.
3: What's up, Nashville? This is comedian Meech Dog out of Louisville, Kentucky, and it's time for Keep It Moving Traffic.
4: Talbot's Corner, 24 eastbound at the off-ramp to southbound 65. There's an accident to the right. Goodlettsville, 65 southbound before mile marker 100. Accident moved to the right shoulder. Delays from Bethel Road and Dixon, 40 eastbound, a crash past Centerville Dixon. I'm Christy O'Brien.
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7: Text the national keyword hat to 95819. Again, that word is hat to 95819. Good luck.
6: Spell it, sister.
8: Say it again, Chris. What is it?
7: Hat.
6: Yes.
7: Tonight.
8: She made three syllables out of hat.
6: Yes, she did.
7: I don't want to spell it because it's such a small word, but sometimes I know I'm.
6: But when I tell you, she hit every letter. She hit the sound of every letter in that word. If you misspell this word, I don't know what to tell you. I really don't. You got it. Okay. The H ain't that strong no more.
7: I hope you get it.
6: Dear God. Dear God. Jesus. All right, two librarians in the studio with us. We're going to talk to him in a second. Right now, here's St. Harrison. This is Bad, right here on the 615 Wake Up on 92Q. Wake up.

0: 92Q Nashville's R&B Throwbacks. It is a 615 Wake Up. You know, CMA Fest kicks off today.
1: Yes, it does.
0: And we got...
1: Actually, CMA Fest kicks off at 11 a.m.
0: Absolutely.
1: That's the first performance on the stage.
0: Okay.
1: On Broadway.
0: And we're excited about it because, you know, we got... We represent CMA Fest now. And we got a strong representation in the studio with us right now. Who we got, sis? Yes.
1: He is one of Nashville's most dynamic country / hip-hop artists. He is amazing. His energy and his performances are so great. And he's from Nashville, blowing up. He's going to blow up, Shuey. Too Live Bree is in the studio.
2: Hey.
1: How you doing?
2: Man, I'm feeling good. I'm not going to lie. Being up in here, y'all know this is my favorite show in real life. So
1: really?
2: Yeah, I listen to y'all every morning on the way to the studio with my son. So
0: man,
2: I feel good to be here on CMA Day. So let's go.
1: CMA Day for you is CMA Day for real because you performed today at 2 o'clock.
2: It's crazy. 2 o'clock.
1: How are you feeling from this time last year to now? You are about to perform in front of thousands of people.
2: Mm-hmm.
1: How do you feel?
2: Man, it's crazy. Last year, 8 months ago, I should say, I was literally promoting this single, Southern Country Girl. Mm-hmm. I was on the streets with it, in the streets performing at the Cats game.
1: Yep.
2: I was just pushing a song that I believed in, and then now I'm on the stage and I'm like representing our culture, but also like just black country artists, country hip hop artists with the definition of country, the real country. And it's just so important. So I'm excited.
1: 2 o'clock.
2: 2 o'clock.
1: What can the fans expect from you?
2: Hey, a good time. You know what I'm saying?
1: Well, of course. That's what you're known for.
2: A good time, mm-hmm. just fun, just something real and something different. You know what I'm saying? I think a lot of these stages, they never really get a chance to hear the real Nashville story, a real Salem Town story, a real Bell Rose story. They hearing this Nashville that is not really Nashville.
1: Yeah.
2: And this is a chance for us Nashville people to get inside of, you know, the real CMA Fest. So I'm mm-hmm. excited, man. Shout out to Jelly Roll. He done did it, but now it's my turn.
3: You a country singer that ain't no bad looking guy.
1: Do you feel like that's an advantage?
3: Yeah.
1: Because you know you fine.
3: It is.
1: I'm just asking.
3: You know you fine.
1: Do you feel like you can walk in a room and command a room because you cute?
2: Not because I'm cute, but I think I just can command a room. I think it's confidence. I think people
1: is the confidence because you fine?
2: Nah, it's just I just working on myself. But I'm gonna say this because y'all some beautiful ladies. Y'all know
3: Thank you.
2: They fine, real fine. I don't know if y'all seen them in person yet, but yeah, they looking beautiful.
3: Let me tell
2: you this. I really tell this to people because I hear this all the time. They're like, man, I just don't like myself. I'm like, bro, us humans, we look at ourselves in the mirror every day,
3: right?
2: And we see our flaws first when we look in
1: absolutely.
2: The mirror.
0: Yeah.
2: The people don't see y'all flaws, bro. And once you live in that smile and you walking around life with that smile, bro, they gonna love you because you look
1: because
2: beautiful.
1: They don't know your flaws.
2: They don't know your flaws.
1: All they see is what's in front of you.
2: Yeah, so people be walking around. People be walking around just, my flaw, my teeth. Girl, forget them teeth. What's your spirit like?
3: Yeah.
0: There you go.
3: Yeah, it's true.
2: Forget that eye.
3: Yeah.
2: What's your spirit like?
0: Wow. Love that.
3: I love her. Say?
2: You know, that's my favorite
3: saying?
2: Right there.
3: Thank you.
0: So
3: Thank you. You're
0: performing today at 2 o'clock.
2: At 2 o'clock, yeah.
0: And what's the stage name again?
2: It's called the Spotlight Stage.
0: The Spotlight Stage. So what else?
1: It's near the Music City Center. Let's be clear, because there's going to be many stages on Broadway.
2: Don't get lost.
1: He's going to be there at 2 o'clock at the Spotlight Stage near the Music City Center.
2: Yep, and we're going to be signing autographs, too. We got a whole media day with CMA, so I'm excited.
0: You're showing the true meaning of what Music City is. It's not just country music, and we can mix genres.
2: There we go.
0: And it's not just about, you know, it's about black people infiltrating different genres and showing that we are multifaceted in our creativity. And you're a prime example of that, man. So thank you so much for doing what you're doing.
2: Come on.
1: And once you got your platinums and your arena tours and all that, we still going to call you to come up here to the station.
2: Absolutely.
1: So.
2: Hey, and I'm coming. I'm telling you, this is my favorite show. Even when y'all do them videos and y'all put it out on social, I'm watching it because I am a fan.
3: Aww.
1: We are too. So the feeling is mutual.
2: I need my morning show to start my day. When I work out, I need my fix.
1: And what's your baby's name?
2: Reese.
1: Tell Reese we said hello and thank you for listening.
2: He's on his way to camp. He heard that. Reese heard that. We love you.
3: Aww. And happy Father's Day, too, because it's coming
2: up.
3: So happy Father's Day.
0: Ladies and gentlemen, 2 Live Bree in this
2: room. We out of here, baby.
1: Have an amazing performance today. Just kill it.
0: Absolutely.
2: It's going up.
0: It's
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4: Hi, this is Jay from Blackman Elementary, and it's time to keep it moving traffic.
5: At the downtown split, 40 westbound at 24 downtown, exit 211, we've got reports of an accident. Broadway, there's a crash at 4th Avenue. Goodlettsville, 65 southbound before mile marker 100, accident blocks the right shoulder, delays from Bethel Road. I'm Christy O'Brien.
6: 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Here's a 92Q weather forecast.
7: I'm WSMV4 First Alert Meteorologist Stefano DiPietro. Warm and sunny today. Temperatures are in the mid-80s this afternoon, but the humidity holds off. We're down near 60 for the overnight low tonight. It's warm and sunny again tomorrow, with temperatures back in the mid-80s again through the afternoon.
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18: Recent survey conducted by Common Sense Media found one-third of teenagers prefer AI companions over humans for serious conversations. There's a term for that: social offloading. And experts we talked to warned that this habit could be stunting emotional growth, leaving an already isolated generation who came of age during the pandemic even less prepared for the messiness of human interaction. Sure, AI can help you polish whatever it is you're looking to say, but that's not very human, right? It's the messiness that makes our interactions with each other so real. It's also what makes them so validating, help us to develop our confidence, our voice, our deep bonds with each other. Psychiatrists we talked to encouraged turning to family or friends when you're struggling to express yourself. They are keen to help. I'm Dr. Sanjay Gupta, helping you live a better life.
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1: 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Sean Good, Sissy Brown, and Crystal with an I. Right here on 92Q.

0: Thursday, June the 4th.
1: Oh, yeah.
0: Right here on the 615 Wake Up. That's right. It is CMA Fest kicks off today. So much kicking off in the city. Hey, this is Sean Good. Wake Up Music Row.
1: Hey, y'all. It's Sissy Brown. Wake up all the CMA tourists that are not from Nashville. Welcome.
2: And this is Crystal the Eye. Wake up Broadway. The bartenders, barbacks. All y'all get up.
0: Y'all making money
2: trying to make them donuts.
0: Sissy Brown, I don't know why you didn't break out the ABC license and go down there and partake.
1: Because I don't have time.
0: That's true.
1: Like, you know, when CMA Fest goes on, it starts at 7, mm-hmm. The workers have to be there at 2. So they have to set up everything and get ready. At least at Nissan Stadium.
0: Right,
1: you
0: got to
1: be there 5 hours early, so I couldn't do that. Yeah. I mean, it was great when I did it because I used to make some cheese.
0: And Crystal used to work down there, too, during that.
2: Absolutely, and I made really good money. Mm-hmm. Tax-free money.
1: Yeah.
0: Yeah,
1: but now the cash is gone. Well,
0: yeah.
1: And it's cashless on Broadway, too. They said it's cashless.
0: Is it?
1: Yeah. And it's cashless at Nissan.
2: But a lot of people now that got those card, the swipe things that you can connect to your phone or cash.

0: Good Thursday morning, everybody. It is your girl, Crystal, with an I. And listen, with Father's Day coming up, and y'all know anybody can get it with me, I figured I would tell y'all some things that I be seeing with these men that I just don't like. Can I be frank?
1: Go ahead, Frank.
0: All right, let's go. Them older men that wear dress shoes with everything.
2: Oh, that was my dad.
0: Okay. Because Mr. Everything. Ernest, why you got them dress shoes on with that Puma jogger suit?
3: And my basketball shorts.
0: Right. Yes. That is not.

0: sagging? Because if you know you got childbearing hips, then what are we doing? Pull your pants up, because I shouldn't see your mama's body on you. Like
1: they can sag better, though, because they ain't got to worry about a belt. It just hangs right there on the hips.
0: It just hangs right there on the hips. But no, sister, can't pull your pants up. Okay, I don't like it. How bedazzling is starting to trend in the male community?
1: Why?
0: Because the way y'all is twinkling and glistening about the nugget and buttocks area, it's alarming, okay? A belt, maybe. But when you in the same jeans that I seen at Rainbow, that is going too far.
1: Okay? I haven't seen that.
0: And can you imagine trying to twerk on gemstones in the club? That don't feel good.
1: You get all scratched.
0: Yeah, you're going to be all cut up in the butt area and stuff, man.
2: The material
0: man.
2: On your skirt going to be snagged.
0: Man, I'm talking about, especially if you got on a leather skirt, it's over.
1: It's over.
0: It's going to punch a hole straight through that. I don't like it. People and men that have boneless dreads.
1: What is a boneless dread?
0: Boneless dreads is when they barely hanging on by a thread.
1: Oh.
0: Baby, go on and cut them off because clearly you didn't want them.
1: Lil Wayne.
0: You ain't been. Lil Wayne. Yeah,
1: prime
0: that's
1: example.
0: A, that's a prime example.
2: That's a visual.
0: It's definitely a few in the city that need to go on and let it go too. But you know, I'm mind my business. Just know I don't like it.
3: Fine.
0: Men who have trouble accepting the new position of their hairline. Okay? Now, you got to know when to let go because it is a dude in Nashville right now that you don't know he have hair until he turned to the side. That should not be looking like it.
1: Wow.
0: Every morning I look at it, though. Every morning
1: yes.
0: I see it. Okay?
1: There are, you know, even myself, I recognize that as I've gotten older, my hair doesn't grow the way that it used to grow.
2: Is it growing back?
1: Huh?
2: Is it growing backwards?
1: It's not growing backwards.
2: Or in patches?
1: It's starting from the center.
0: Yeah.
1: And going out.
2: So, okay, George Jefferson type.
1: Yeah. Because the crown of my head is very thin.
2: Yeah.
1: So I keep my haircut kind of short because of that.
2: Yeah.
1: So I recognize that my inefficiencies into that, and I just govern myself accordingly. I need every other dude to do
0: the
1: same thing.
0: But yours is starting from the middle, not from the front.
1: True.
0: You know somebody else I wish who could see theirs? Stevie Wonder. So he would know how these people got here. Out here looking. Okay.
1: I wish you could see it.
0: Let
1: too.
0: It go.
1: And the circle around his mouth. The way he does this. That's not a goatee and a mustache.
0: It's
1: just a circle of hair.
2: Is it hair or is
1: yes,
2: it?
1: It's okay, hair.
0: Yeah, okay. It's hair. It ain't hair. Beijing.
1: No, it's not.
2: Okay.
1: It's a circle. I don't understand why they do that.
0: Come on.
1: It's like a dark Kool-Aid stain.
2: Oh, my God.

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1: I know when Mother's Day is.
2: Don't press you. This is where my wake up. I'm 92Q.
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14: You ever wake up in the middle of the night or maybe first thing in the morning and notice drool on your pillow? Unless you're sleeping next to someone who hasn't already seen all your good, bad, and ugly, it's probably not that big a deal and not anything to worry about unless it's something that just started happening recently. When people drool at night, it's often because of a stuffy nose, acid reflux, or being a mouth breather. People who sleep on their stomach or side are more likely to drool than someone who sleeps on their back. But in some cases, drooling at night can be a warning sign of something more serious, like dental issues, sleep apnea, or even early symptoms of Parkinson's disease. If you're at all concerned about this, the best place to start is with an ENT doctor, an ears, nose, and throat doctor. They can recommend a sleep study to possibly get some answers. I'm Dr. Sanjay Gupta, helping you live a better life.
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0: 92Q Nashville's Army and Throwback says Lloyd and Lil Wayne with you. It's a 615 wake up coming up at the top hour. You know who it is. It is the Kenny Smooth Show. He's going to hit you, get you through the middle of your workday starting at 10 a.m. So don't miss the Kenny Smooth Show that is on the way. And also tonight, guys, you know, Off the Clock with Sean Good. I'm giving away more tickets to go see Kehlani.
1: September 8th at Municipal Auditorium.
0: You don't want to miss. This is really her first big world tour. I mean, this is a big tour, probably the biggest tour that she's ever done in her career. And you don't want to miss this. I got tickets. So right now, just go ahead and start texting my name. Text Sean, S-E-A-N, to 615-737-9292. Because tonight, I'm going to be hooking up another person to win a pair of tickets to go see her at the Municipal on September the 8th. So good luck out there. You don't want to miss this show.
1: It's going to be right there sitting next to Sean because he's going to be in the front row.
0: I'm going to be right there. Front row, backstage, all that. I'm going to be on a tour bus, all that. I'm going to be right there because that's my girl. We're going to be best friends by the time she leaves this city. That is for sure. Mm-hmm. So get ready for Off the Clock tonight, your chance to win. Coming up, we're going to give you our personal daily insights, getting you inspired headed into this Thursday. That's coming up right now. Here's Chris Brown and Bryson Tiller. It depends on the 615 Wake.

0: 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It's the 615 Wake Up. Your personal daily insights are coming up in just a couple of minutes. Hey, but we got to remind you, CMA Fest kicks off today.
1: Mm-hmm. 11 o'clock here in about an hour.
0: So if you're downtown now.
1: First performance is down there on Broadway at 11 o'clock.
0: Yeah, if you're downtown now, you see people walking. I'm looking out the window right now. There's people walking all the street, mm-hmm. even around our building. And we're not in the heart. We're like outside of Broadway.
1: Because the weather is nice. The hotels are around here. And they're like, we're going to walk. We're not going to go on Uber and Lyft. So enjoy, guys, because this is one of few. They said this is one of the best weather conditions for CMAs perfect. In a long time.
0: It's perfect because it's not extremely hot. You're talking about like mm-hmm. in the mid-80s. So it's not crazy hot. But traffic, understand, guys, a lot of roadblocks throughout downtown. So be prepared. If you're working downtown, you got to get down here. Expect a lot of roadblocks because of CMA Fest.
1: And Jill Scott's here tonight, too.
0: Yes, Jill Scott's here tonight as well.
1: And tomorrow. And Sunday.
0: So, yeah.
1: And Too Short is Saturday.
0: So a lot of things happening
2: in
0: the city.
2: We in the mix, Sean.
0: We are.
1: We are in the mix.
0: We truly, truly
1: with
0: are.
1: With CMAs.
0: Like, we are a part of it. I think we got to go get cowboy hats
1: right now. I agree.
0: Get cowboy hats and cowboy
1: boots.
0: I
1: need a hat. We need to get Kenny a hat.
0: We do. We definitely need to get Kenny.
1: Get him ready
2: definitely
1: for CMA Fest.
0: That's a good Father's Day gift right there for Kenny.
1: I think that's a great idea.
0: I think that's a great one. We've got to make that happen. All right, guys. Our personal daily insights are all the way. Here's Raheem Devon. This is you. 20th anniversary. Right here on the 615 Wake Up on 92Q.
3: Wake up. Forever. Forever's a mighty long time. Here we are decades later. The sentiment. It's still the same. Listen.

0: 92Q Nashville's R&B and Throwbacks. That is Raheem Devon with you. And that is a wrap for the 615 Wake Up with you on this Throwback Thursday.
1: Mm-hmm. Thanks to 2 Live Brie for coming in and have a great performance today. 2 o'clock at the Spotlight Stage near the Music City Center. Y'all go support him.
0: Absolutely, absolutely. Coming up, your boy Kenny Smooth, the top of the hour. He's going to hit you and get you through the rest of your work day. And then you're going to have D.L. Hughley, and then off the clock. Don't forget, Kehlani tickets going down tonight. Listen around 7 o'clock for your chance to win. Right now, we're going to give you our personal daily insights. We want you to be inspired going in to this Thursday.
1: Let me give you the difference between sight and vision. Sight is what we see with our eyes open. Vision is what we see with our eyes closed. Sight is what you see with the eyes in your head. Vision is what you see with the eyes in your heart. There is a difference.
0: Just like I said this morning, this might be the opportunity to take stock on who you have in your inner circle and find out who your true friends are. Your true friends are the ones there for you. They don't judge you. They're there to support you. If you've got anybody in your inner circle that is doing the opposite of that, it may be time to clean out.
2: And I don't know who need to hear this, but to all of my black people going to the CMA Fest, please do not embarrass us. Go down there and act right. Don't be acting a fool in front of the company. We got company, y'all. Go down there, enjoy yourself, and go home.
0: Right. That's it. That's it. That's all.
2: That's it. That's it. That's all. Don't embarrass us.
0: That's what you do. Thank you, Sissy Brown.
1: You're welcome, Sean. Goodbye, Crystal.
2: Bye, Sissy. Bye, Sean. Bye, y'all.
0: Nashville, get out and do something great today.
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1: Be safe out there, y'all.
0: Yes.
3: A better life with Dr. Sanjay Gupta.
4: Making sure your kids get enough sleep. It's one of the most important things you can do for them as a parent, and yet it's often overlooked. Not only does sleep in the early years set the stage for mental and physical health, it also creates the foundation for how one sleeps later in life. That's according to the National Sleep Foundation. Now, that organization recommends 14 to 17 hours a night for newborns, 12 to 15 for infants, 11 to 14 for toddlers, 10 to 13 for preschoolers, and 9 to 11 for school-aged children. When it's age appropriate, start by talking to your kids about why sleep is important. It helps their body grow, helps their brains learn, helps their mood stay steady. Don't underestimate the importance of a routine. You can even narrate what you're doing step by step to help them along the way. I'm Dr. Sanjay Gupta.
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4: For the 9th year in a row, Finland has been named the happiest country in the world. That's according to the World Happiness Report put out every year by the Wellbeing Research Center at the University of Oxford in the UK. Two other Nordic nations, Iceland and Denmark, came in at numbers 2 and 3. Now, having spent quite a bit of time in these countries over my 2.5 decades as a journalist, I can tell you that this is not at all that surprising. There's an entirely different way of thinking in these countries. We before me, you might say. In other words, the mentality is less adversarial and much more, we're all in this together. One other interesting thing that came up was that no matter where someone lived, the more time they spent on social media, the less happy they were. Want to smile? It's simple. Put your phone away for a bit. I'm Dr. Sanjay Gupta, helping you live a better life.
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1: I'm WSMV4 First Alert Meteorologist Stefano DiPietro. Warm and sunny today. Temperatures are in the mid-80s this afternoon, but the humidity holds off. We're down near 60 for the overnight low tonight. It's warm and sunny again tomorrow, with temperatures back in the mid-80s again through the afternoon.
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92Q Nationals, right? Be a throwback. Kenny Swivel's in the building, man. Ready to get this thing started on a Thursday morning, Throwback Thursday. Let's go ahead and throw it back for the big event going down tonight. She kicks off her concert series here in Middle Tennessee. Jill Scott at the Ryman. We'll see you guys out there. Here's Getting in the Way on a Throwback Thursday. Good morning.

0: Yeah, let's get it, man. Let's go. Thursday morning, Joe Scott tonight. CMA's kicking off today. Shouts out to my man, 2 Live Bree. Heard you on the radio earlier this morning, man. You know, 2 Live Bree will be out doing this thing, representing for the Ville. So, 2 p.m., make sure you guys get out there and show him some love over there by the Music City Center stage, right? Make sure you go over on that side. All right. So, listen, I'm going to give you a chance to go see Salt and Pepper, TLC, and En Vogue. We'll do that at 11:05. We'll kick that off. Also, we'll tap in and find out what's happening around the corner, culture, and the world as we get things started this morning on the KSS, baby, the Kenny Smooth Show. Let's get it.
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12: A better life with Dr. Sanjay Gupta.
13: Heart disease is still the leading cause of death here in the United States and around the world. But what if there was something you could do earlier in life to reduce the odds of becoming a statistic? Well, here in the United States, tens of millions of adults already take a statin to lower their cholesterol. But new guidance put out by the American College of Cardiology and the American Heart Association now emphasize that treating high cholesterol sooner could significantly reduce a person's lifetime risk of heart attack or stroke. How early are we talking? In your 30s, believe it or not. Of course, you need to talk to your doctor about whether statins are right for you, but you should know that the evidence is really starting to stack up that shows the earlier you get a jump on reducing lifelong exposure to plaque-causing lipids and lipoproteins, the better the odds are going to be for you. Make sure you get your cholesterol checked. That's the first step. I'm Dr. Sanjay Gupta, helping you live a better life.
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92Q Nashville's R&B and Throwbacks, throwing it back with my girls, Brownstone and If You Love Me. All right, let's keep it rolling right now. Here's new music from PJ Morton. This is called Mutual. Check it out.

0: 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My name's Kenny Smooth. Welcome to the Kenny Smooth Show, getting you through your work day the right way every day right here. Fellas, look up, man. Listen well. Nashville General Hospital 92Q teaming up for Men's Health Day. That's going down June the 26th. That's the final Friday of the month. All right, so we're going to be chirping on this the entire month until the final Friday of the month. Then we all going to get together, right, fellas? I need y'all to get your friends together. Come on. Even if you've already been, you know, in a show of solidarity, show up. Go through the diabetes testing, the cholesterol, the blood pressure. We're just going to do some initial things to just kind of go up under the hood a little something and see what's going on with you. That's where it starts. That's how you actually prevent that terrible thing when you find in a stage 3 and 4 and all that, because you got to get the pre-stuff done. You got to get checked out. Some of y'all that are listening to me right now haven't been to the doctor in years. We're going to break that down on June the 26th, that final Friday of the year. Nashville General, that's 131 French Landing Drive. That's where we're going to be. And you can register now on our website or on the app at 92Q.
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5: A better life with Dr. Sanjay Gupta.
6: Heart disease is still the leading cause of death here in the United States and around the world. But what if there was something you could do earlier in life to reduce the odds of becoming a statistic? Well, here in the United States, tens of millions of adults already take a statin to lower their cholesterol. But new guidance put out by the American College of Cardiology and the American Heart Association now emphasize that treating high cholesterol sooner could significantly reduce a person's lifetime risk of heart attack or stroke. How early are we talking? In your 30s, believe it or not. Of course, you need to talk to your doctor about whether statins are right for you, but you should know that the evidence is really starting to stack up that shows the earlier you get a jump on reducing lifelong exposure to plaque-causing lipids and lipoproteins, the better the odds are going to be for you. Make sure you get your cholesterol checked. That's the first step. I'm Dr. Sanjay Gupta, helping you live a better life.
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2: I'm WSMV4 First Alert meteorologist Stefano DiPietro. Warm and sunny today. Temperatures are in the mid-80s this afternoon, but the humidity holds off. We're down near 60 for the overnight low tonight. It's warm and sunny again tomorrow, with temperatures back in the mid-80s again through the afternoon.
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about a conservative regular girl that still can be thorough as don't need you. Psychic can reach a zodiac sign, it must be a Gemini moon, cause we about to go half my

92.2 Nashville's R&B throwback, SZA and Kendrick Lamar. Stick around, guys. You know what? I got that keyword coming up for you. Your first one today at 11:05-ish. We'll break that down and give you a chance to pick a city of your choice to see the iconic tour. We'll do that here in just about 10. Right now is Elijah Connor. This one is called More Than a Friend. Good morning, Middle Tennessee.

92Q Nashville's Army of Throwbacks. Vacancy, Ari Lennox. My name is Kenny Smoove. And guys, you got to come out and join us as we celebrate Black Music Month. We're going to do that with our friends at Urbanite Nashville. And of course, We Sound Crazy. High energy day party with live entertainment. And we're just going to celebrate the music and the culture. So join us. We're going to be at Nelson's Greenbrier Distillery, located at 1414 Clinton Street in Nashville. Pull up, vibe out. All right, we'll see you guys out there. That's going to happen on June the 20th. We'll see you then. Right now, we got to get into it. It is time to go ahead and tap in. Yeah.

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1: A statewide Amber Alert went out for 3-year-old Tyler Hall of Clarksville and the whole region locked arms. TBI, Clarksville PD, Fort Campbell investigators, all that. After all the searching, they found little Tyler safe, concealed in the attic of his home playing hide and seek. Man, they went and checked him out at the hospital. Everything is cool. Tyler, you know, I guess you won hide and seek, bro.
2: Tap, tap, tap, beam.
1: Chud the Builder, a.k.a. Dalton Etherly, known for his racist content online, was officially charged with attempted murder after a shooting outside a Montgomery County courthouse. Should he make bond, and they raised it up to $1.25 million, he'll have to have a GPS monitor, social media ban, and amongst other things. You know, Chud, for a person that doesn't like black people, you put yourself in a situation where all you're going to see is a lot of black people. Tap in, dog.
2: Tap, tap, tap in.
1: And our next story takes us into Rutherford County. A man's recovering after a shooting in Laverne. Police say it went down on Wednesday around 11 a.m. near Waldron Road and Center Point Drive. And get this, the chief says it appears to be tied to a crash at that intersection. So there was a fender bender and then some gunfire. Well, you know, the good news is that the suspect is in custody. We don't need that kind of nonsense in Rutherford County, man. Tap in.
2: Tap, tap, tap in.
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3: For the ninth year in a row, Finland has been named the happiest country in the world. That's according to the World Happiness Report put out every year by the Wellbeing Research Center at the University of Oxford in the UK. Two other Nordic nations, Iceland and Denmark, came in at numbers 2 and 3. Now, having spent quite a bit of time in these countries over my 2.5 decades as a journalist, I can tell you that this is not at all that surprising. There's an entirely different way of thinking in these countries. We before me, you might say. In other words, the mentality is less adversarial and much more, we're all in this together. One other interesting thing that came up was that no matter where someone lived, the more time they spent on social media, the less happy they were. Want to smile? It's simple. Put your phone away for a bit. I'm Dr. Sanjay Gupta, helping you live a better life.

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2: 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Good luck from all of us here at 92Q. And this is another throwback on Throwback Thursday. Escape. Good morning, Middle Tennessee.

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1: 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CMA's Jill Scott, and of course, you know we'll be in the mix.
2: 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Fellas are pulling away with it. 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

0: 92Q Nashville's R&B and throwbacks. Wabani. Taking it back, driving it like it's hot. A little throwback Thursday action up in here. Coming up next, we're going to celebrate some birthdays. It's your last chance to hit me up right now, live on the radio, so you can shout your people out for some birthday love. 615-737-9292. And I'm going to pick one of you lucky guys. You're going to win a four-pack of cupcakes from our friends at the Cupcake Collection. Now it's time for Your Music Plus.
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2: 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I'm Coco Jones with my new song, Love a Girl. It's Your Music Plus.
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2: 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Acting is kind of outside of my comfort zone, so I enjoy being pushed to the limits to really get that good payoff. 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
1: 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Right now, let's celebrate your birthday. Yes, sir. That right. Happy, happy birthday to you if you're celebrating your birthday today. You celebrate with the following celebrities, Mr. L. DeBarge. And I'll be short or so must be like light-skinned birthday today or something. I don't know. Can't be because right after that Faison Love, and you know, he the opposite of light-skinned. John P. Key, 64 years old today. Angelina Jolie and Russell Brand all celebrating their birthdays today. Big birthday shout going out to Joseph, JoJo Herbert, D. Hayden is celebrating today. Darius Nelson Gaines, Katrina Daniels is celebrating. Carol Jones, Antoine Covington, Paquita Johnson, Crystal Gilbert, and I got to get some birthday cupcakes to my man Jerry Mitchell. Happy birthday to you from all of us here and your friends.
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7: You ever wake up in the middle of the night or maybe first thing in the morning and notice drool on your pillow? Unless you're sleeping next to someone who hasn't already seen all your good, bad, and ugly, it's probably not that big a deal and not anything to worry about unless it's something that just started happening recently. When people drool at night, it's often because of a stuffy nose, acid reflux, or being a mouth breather. People who sleep on their stomach or side are more likely to drool than someone who sleeps on their back. But in some cases, drooling at night can be a warning sign of something more serious, like dental issues, sleep apnea, or even early symptoms of Parkinson's disease. If you're at all concerned about this, the best place to start is with an ENT doctor, an ears, nose, and throat doctor. They can recommend a sleep study to possibly get some answers. I'm Dr. Sanjay Gupta, helping you live a better life.
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4: I'm First Alert meteorologist Melanie Layden. Sunny and warm today with temperatures in the mid-80s. The humidity will still be tolerable today, and it will stay that way over the next couple of days ahead. As we get closer to the weekend, our temperatures are on the rise, and rain returns on Sunday.
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0: went by so fast, child. We already at the weekend.
1: So much going on. CMA's Jill Scott. And of course, you know we'll be in the mix.
2: In the meantime, the battle is on again. That's right. Fellas are pulling away with it. Yes, we are. Call in to win two short tickets. Whatever. It's the 615 Wake Up on 92Q. Don't
1: whatever.
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1: 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Whatever.

92Q Nashville's R&B and Throwbacks. Touch me, tease me this morning. On the way, DJ C-Red's ready to come in here and shut things down with that 10-minute turn-up. That is on the way on this wonderful, awesome Throwback Thursday. Let's keep things rolling right now. It's Jacoby right here. Gabriel Jacoby and Baby.

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0: 92Q Nashville's R&B and Throwbacks. That is Wizzy, baby, shutting it down with that 10-minute turn up. You can hang out with him tomorrow. No, not tomorrow, but Saturday. It's not Friday yet, Kenny. Still Thursday. But on Saturday, with Too Short in the building for the big, what's my favorite word, day party that's going down. Your chance to do that with us. It's going to be some grown folk shenanigans happening up in Vibes. All right, on Saturday from 3 to 7 with Too Short in the building. See you up in there.
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13: You ever wake up in the middle of the night or maybe first thing in the morning and notice drool on your pillow? Unless you're sleeping next to someone who hasn't already seen all your good, bad, and ugly, it's probably not that big a deal and not anything to worry about, unless it's something that just started happening recently. When people drool at night, it's often because of a stuffy nose, acid reflux, or being a mouth breather. People who sleep on their stomach or side are more likely to drool than someone who sleeps on their back. But in some cases, drooling at night can be a warning sign of something more serious, like dental issues, sleep apnea, or even early symptoms of Parkinson's disease. If you're at all concerned about this, the best place to start is with an ENT doctor, an ears, nose, and throat doctor. They can recommend a sleep study to possibly get some answers. I'm Dr. Sanjay Gupta, helping you live a better life.
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92Q Nashville's trying to be a throwback. Missy Elliott working it up in here this afternoon. You know what's going to go down next, right? It's Hell No to the No, No, No. In the meantime, it is Throwback Thursday time. Can I throw it back with the King of Pop? Good afternoon.

0: 92Q Naturals, running me on throwbacks. Michael Jackson, King Pop, Human Nature. My name is Kenny Swill, guys. And you know what? I'm reminding you, I told you I'm going to be on y'all behinds with this. Men's Health Day, June the 26th, is going down. That's on the final Friday of the month. We're going to be over at 131 French Landing Drive with our friends at Nashville General Hospital. We are checking you up, getting you that initial checkup that you need to get your medical situation on its way. That's how it starts. That's how you prevent things from happening. That's how you prevent kidney failure and some of the other things that are happening in our community way too much. And people are being put in them boxes and in the ground, bro. I'm going to just keep it funky with you. That's what's happening for not doing this. Get yourself checked out. Some of y'all ain't been to the doctor in 10 years. Listen to me right now. I'm talking to you. You. Yeah. So let's get this thing done. Men's Health Day. Want you all to be there. Support a brother. You know he needs to go. Bring him in there. Drag him in there. Wives, sisters, girlfriend, baby mamas. Bring him in there. Keep you up in here with us. Right now, let's get into it. It is time for... Yes, indeed. Yes, indeed. It is time for Hell Now to the Now, Now, Now. An 18-year-old boy, Josh McAllister, got into an argument with a woman at the Kitty Kingdom, a place where no kids go out and play. Apparently, the 18-year-old cut the line and the woman was not having it. She told him off and shooed him away. Now, Josh is sitting there mad. So Josh waited until she turned her back. And when she did, he went behind her and snatched her clothes down, exposing her front, y'all. At that moment, everybody discovered that the woman was transgender. Josh was immediately tackled by several men and was arrested, and he's facing many, many charges, as he should. Go to jail and hell, Josh. Hell no. So family is mourning the loss of their patriarch, their dad, and so they go to the wake. They go to the wake as a family, and when they get there where he's supposed to be placed at, the coffin was there, but he wasn't in the coffin. It was somebody else. So they go to tell the people, hey, this ain't my dad. And they argue with them for a long time, a couple hours. That's your dad. That's your dad. And then at the end of it all, see, they were right. That was not their dad. And all they said was, man, my bad. Man, I'll knock all this stuff over. Man, hell no. Man, some of y'all got some ignorant cousins like mine, man. They'll tear that place down. Okay, and final story today. This is why I'm not going on the Carnival Cruise. You can go to my Instagram and my Facebook. I got the video up. This is why I'm not doing Carnival Cruise. They were showing the whole footage. All the toilets had started backing up, man, and they had little, you know, feces pellets all on the floors, you know, floating down all into the rug where they were sleeping at. Just a mess. And then for all their troubles, all they offered them was some damn drink tickets. Anybody going to a Carnival Cruise?
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2: 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Just play the game one way. You hit a ball in the gap, run. 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
6: Recent survey conducted by Common Sense Media found one-third of teenagers prefer AI companions over humans for serious conversations. There's a term for that: social offloading. And experts we talked to warned that this habit could be stunting emotional growth, leaving an already isolated generation who came of age during the pandemic even less prepared for the messiness of human interaction. Sure, AI can help you polish whatever it is you're looking to say, but that's not very human, right? It's the messiness that makes our interactions with each other so real. It's also what makes them so validating, help us to develop our confidence, our voice, our deep bonds with each other. Psychiatrists we talked to encouraged turning to family or friends when you're struggling to express yourself. They are keen to help. I'm Dr. Sanjay Gupta, helping you live a better life.
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3: The heat is crazy. Here's a 92Q weather forecast.
4: I'm First Alert meteorologist Melanie Layden. Sunny and warm today with temperatures in the mid-80s. The humidity will still be tolerable today, and it will stay that way over the next couple of days ahead. As we get closer to the weekend, our temperatures are on the rise, and rain returns on Sunday.
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92Q Nashville's R&B and throwbacks, Stokely and Needs Love. You stick around, guys. Coming up for you very shortly, we're going to get into a little tap-in session. We'll give you another keyword to hang out with Salt and Pepper. Good afternoon.

Uh-huh. I'm the man from the big B. Hey, what you come play around my way? Uh-huh. And listen to what I gotta say. Don't you know I am the man? Rock shows here to Japan. Have people shaking my hand.

0: 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Kenny Smooth is up in this thing. 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It's time for us to tap in.
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0: A statewide Amber Alert went out for 3-year-old Tyler Hall of Clarksville and the whole region locked arms. TBI, Clarksville PD, Fort Campbell investigators, all that. After all the searching, they found little Tyler safe, concealed in the attic of his home playing hide and seek. Man, they went and checked him out at the hospital. Everything is cool. Tyler, you know, I guess you won hide and seek, bro. Chud the Builder, a.k.a. Dalton Etherly, known for his racist content online, was officially charged with attempted murder after a shooting outside a Montgomery County courthouse. Should he make bond, and they raised it up to $1.25 million, he'll have to have a GPS monitor, social media ban, and amongst other things. You know, Chud, for a person that doesn't like black people, you put yourself in a situation where all you're going to see is a lot of black people. Tap in, dog.
2: Tap in.
0: And our next story takes us into Rutherford County. A man's recovering after a shooting in Laverne. Police say it went down on Wednesday around 11 a.m. near Waldron Road and Center Point Drive. And get this, the chief says it appears to be tied to a crash at that intersection. So there was a fender bender and then some gunfire. Well, you know, the good news is that the suspect is in custody. We don't need that kind of nonsense in Rutherford County, man. Tap in.
2: Tap in.
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1: You ever wake up in the middle of the night or maybe first thing in the morning and notice drool on your pillow? Unless you're sleeping next to someone who hasn't already seen all your good, bad, and ugly, it's probably not that big a deal and not anything to worry about unless it's something that just started happening recently. When people drool at night, it's often because of a stuffy nose, acid reflux, or being a mouth breather. People who sleep on their stomach or side are more likely to drool than someone who sleeps on their back. But in some cases, drooling at night can be a warning sign of something more serious, like dental issues, sleep apnea, or even early symptoms of Parkinson's disease. If you're at all concerned about this, the best place to start is with an ENT doctor, an ears, nose, and throat doctor. They can recommend a sleep study to possibly get some answers. I'm Dr. Sanjay Gupta, helping you live a better life.
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I ain't gonna spell it for you neither. That should be interesting. Text it right now. And you get your shot at winning tickets to see TLC, En Vogue, and TLC in a city of your choice. 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Good afternoon, Middle Tennessee.

0: 92Q Nashville's Army and Throwbacks. Wale and On Chill. 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On the way, guys, it's going to be that final thought.
1: Of the day.
0: We'll get right into it after this one from Q Parker. Good afternoon, Middle Tennessee.

0: 92Q Nashville's right here. Throw mics. Q Parker putting it on. My name is Kenny Smooth. Yeah. Guys, don't forget June 26th, the last Friday of the month. Be there. Men's Health Day with Nashville General Hospital and 92Q. Told you I'm going to tell you all about that all month long till you get there. Let's get into this right now. It's time for that final thought
1: of the day.
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0: So I posted up a blog yesterday, too, about this Rick Chow situation and how he was found not guilty after gunning down a 14-year-old boy in the back that he thought was stealing from the store. And he never stole anything from the store. That all came out in the court case. And he chased him out of the store and ran him down the street and then gunned him down in the back. And the little boy died and he was found now guilty of it. And the little boy did have a gun on him, but he never had the gun out. He never tried to fire it. And he definitely didn't fire it. Kyle Rittenhouse had a gun, too, by the way. Don't forget that. He was a teenager as well. I know why you want to point fingers. But my point in all of that is this. You know, he has a store in the neighborhood. And this is not the only person that he shot. It's the only one he killed. He shot two other people. And he's in your neighborhood. And you're buying the things that he sells and keeping them in the neighborhood. Listen, here's the thing. You have a lot more power than you like to believe. You're always wondering, what can we do? What can we do? To whom you give your money is to whom you give your power. Say it again, real slow for the people in the back. To whom you give your money is to whom you give your power. You have a lot more power and say-so in what happens in your community than you believe. That's my final thought today, guys. Wonder the way you have to do it. Think about that for the rest of the damn day. All right, guys, I'm up out of here. We'll do this thing again tomorrow right here on 92Q, baby. I'm up out of here. Deuces.
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8: 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Well, first, let's talk about actual magnesium. 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Now, when it comes to the science, we looked into this, and I gotta say, there's not a lot of strong evidence that magnesium supplements will actually help you sleep. 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
4: I'm First Alert meteorologist Melanie Layden. Sunny and warm today with temperatures in the mid-80s. The humidity will still be tolerable today, then it will stay that way over the next couple of days ahead. As we get closer to the weekend, our temperatures are on the rise and rain returns on Sunday.
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0: went by so fast, child. We already at the weekend.
1: So much going on. CMA's Jill Scott. 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
2: 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Fellas are pulling away with it. 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

0: Yeah.
1: Where did you set this on, hell?
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1: If you're going to be in Nyack, New York this Friday, Saturday, and Sunday, I too will be there at Levity Live. It's a gig I like playing. I drive to my apartment down there, hang out. It's a great time in the city. Congratulations to the Knicks.
4: Woohoo!
5: Yeah, yeah.
1: I will say this, Skip. Now, I was in a bar in New York watching it, of course.
5: Uh-huh.
1: And they act like they won the championship.
5: Yeah.
1: They played New York, New York.
5: Oh, yeah. Oh, yeah.
1: But I can see, you know, I'm a Laker fan, so we've done it that 18 times. So it's not, you know, it's not new to me. But congratulations. I do think that everybody underestimates them, man.
5: No, I think
1: San Antonio's 2-1 favorites. I don't think that's accurate at all.
5: No, I didn't think so. And what showed last night, and we'll see. This is chess. We'll see what alterations are made. But Karl Anthony Towns, you can see his experience. You know,
1: well, he's a big,
5: yeah,
1: strong, yeah, experienced player.
5: Skilled and skilled.
1: He's very skilled. He was not scared of Wimby at all. He was taking it right to him like it was going downhill. And Wimby had a hard time with him.
5: Yeah. He was, hey, leaning on one. As soon as Wimby felt him lean on one side, he spins to the other. Hey, yeah, you know, hey.
1: And they got long, big, strong dudes, man.
5: Yeah.
1: The smallest dude is Brunson, but everybody's just 6'5 and above and strong. And
5: people think Brunson is 6'2". People think he's he's 6'2".
1: He is a small Luka.
5: Yeah.
1: I don't know how he gets that stuff off, man. But he
6: great footwork.
1: It's some of that stuff. I don't know how he makes those shots.
5: Right.
1: I don't know how. But I guess when your daddy on the bench, you're gonna make a lot of shots.
5: Unless you won't go sit next to daddy.
1: Come on now. A lot worse things. it is, of course, Black Music Month. Yeah.
5: Bet you would.
4: I'll sit next to him.
1: So it's Black Music Month and, of course, Black Pride Month. Black Music Month and Pride Month. So
5: right.
1: We call it Black Pride. Happy birthday to Angelina Jolie. Happy birthday to Al B. Shore. Happy birthday to Quincy Brown. Al B. Shore's son. Happy birthday to Russell Brand. He is a pedophile, right?
5: Yeah, that's,
4: yes, he
5: that's,
4: is.
5: Yeah,
1: I've never seen.
4: He's
1: a pedophile.
4: Going on trial soon.
1: Yeah, I never seen when he was doing that interview with Megyn Kelly. I've never seen a pedophile so well received by a woman.
5: Mm. And who admitted what he did? Like, yeah,
1: that's different than R. Kelly with the Gayle interview. That's so different than that. It is.
5: Robert.
1: It is. Yeah. Black women do not cotton the pedophiles. That's for sure. Happy birthday to Massimo Ginelli, the designer caught in the college scandal. Happy birthday to Brandon Jenner. Happy birthday to E.J. Johnson, Magic Son. Happy birthday to L. DeBarge. Happy birthday to Keith Data, hilarious dude. Happy birthday to John P. Key, Gospel, of course. Happy birthday to Devin the Dude, the Houston rapper. Happy birthday to Skip Marley. That's like if you take Skip and Bob Marley together and they make this thing.
4: That's what it is.
6: Okay. You got a whole bunch of sons. Yeah.
1: And Dennis Weaver, happy birthday posthumously to Dennis Weaver McLeod and Dr. Ruth. Dr. Ruth died 2 years ago.
5: Yep.
1: She was always talking about sex, but I don't know how she got now.
4: Well, she was probably hot when she was younger, right?
5: It'd be the ones you least expect sometimes.
1: Yeah,
4: I'm telling you.
1: Yeah, well, I don't know.
6: She was the right height.
1: It's because she's always looked old to me. Always. Like, I don't see any young pictures of her. Just like Morgan Freeman, I've never seen a young picture of him either.
5: Well, you just think about it. She was born in 1928, so she's always been old all her life. But like, she's been old all her life.
1: Yeah.
6: She had the right attitude. Yeah.
1: That's 30 years older than my daddy.
4: Well.
1: We got a great show lined up for you. Jasmine's going to tell us what's trending. I'm going to have a little note from the GD section right now. Here's

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We are covering the day's top stories of what's trending in just a few minutes. We're after Ari Lennox.

0: show. Jazz man.
1: What jazz man?
0: Tell these good people what's trending.
1: So I have to talk about this. It is trending, and that is the case regarding Carmelo Anthony out of Texas. Skip and I were talking about this, and
0: not the basketball player.
1: This is the one, the high school player, the track meet in Frisco. Yes. Remember when he went into a 10 and a guy was kind of provoking him a little bit, and he said, "Touch me and see what happens," and he pulls out a knife. Well, the problem is now, you know, the jury has been seated, but they had a lot of trouble getting a jury together, because a lot of people were like, look, he looks like a kid. That's my first thing. I don't feel comfortable sending a kid to prison. And now, you know, we find out that they were asking people about their thoughts about immigration. And so people are wondering, does this guy even have a chance of getting a good trial? Which, I mean,
2: Nobody looks like him.
1: You're absolutely right. You know, so it's 12 juries. They have 6 alternates, you know,

0: I don't know. I feel a little nervous.
1: He was a little kid, right? Who was
0: the, yeah, but he's still a kid.
1: Bullying him, right?
2: Yeah,
1: those dudes were bullying him, right?
2: Yeah, yeah. Allegedly, yep. the guy who got killed, you know,
1: and they were big dudes, right?
2: Was provoking, and you know, allegedly, yeah. That's well, what
1: I watch you. I watch you celebrate a homeless dude getting choked to death on the train.
0: Yeah,
1: I watch you celebrate a kid getting shot by a vigilante after they told him not to follow him. Now, obviously, I'm very sad that this young man died. But if somebody's bigger than you, you got a knife and you feel threatened, things like that can tend to happen.
2: Mm-hmm.
1: Yeah. You just let a kid get shot in the back, running away from you. You justify that. So let's miss me with the self-aggrandizement.
0: Yeah, I mean. I don't know. Anyway, also trending, this fan, you guys have been watching the game. Apparently, this fan ran out on the court to get a selfie with with Wimby. Yeah. But people are feeling sorry for him because they're saying he didn't really get a selfie. He just got a picture of himself and maybe like the knees or elbows of the player.
1: And he also got a court date.
3: Yeah.
0: And he got banned from life.
1: He also got a court date.
0: Too.
1: And I think he helped break their rhythm, too.
2: Yeah. Hmm. And get a selfie. Yeah. He got his knee. When you stand up next to Wimby, you probably gonna get a picture of his knee.
1: He should have got his ass whooped. Somebody could get hurt. They don't know who you are running on the court like that.
2: For real.
0: Yeah, man, I think that's the bigger question. The bigger issue is safety, you know, for the players and everything, you know. It's just crazy. But that's what's trending.
1: We'll get a picture of your booking slip. That's what we'll have a picture. Got a little note from the GED section coming up in 15 minutes. It's the D.L. Hughley Show.
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12: Recent survey conducted by Common Sense Media found one-third of teenagers prefer AI companions over humans for serious conversations. There's a term for that, social offloading. And experts we talked to warned that this habit could be stunting emotional growth, leaving an already isolated generation who came of age during the pandemic even less prepared for the messiness of human interaction. Sure, AI can help you polish whatever it is you're looking to say, but that's not very human, right? It's the messiness that makes our interactions with each other so real. It's also what makes them so validating, help us to develop our confidence, our voice, our deep bonds with each other. Psychiatrists we talked to encouraged turning to family or friends when you're struggling to express yourself. They are keen to help. I'm Dr. Sanjay Gupta, helping you live a better life.
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0: It's the D.L. 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

0: That was Deborah Cox. Nobody's supposed to be here. So just so we have the facts dialed in, the senatorial race in Texas comes down to Jane Tallarico versus Ken Paxton, right? It is the Christian versus the crook. And it looks like the crook has the inside track to win. He was endorsed by Donald Trump, a 34-time felon, who is credibly accused of being on the Epstein list. We can't think that corruption is a misnomer. We can't think that sexual assault is a misnomer. We can't think that, bribery and fraud is a misnomer. Those are not disqualifiers anymore. But Ken Paxton, in addition to being impeached by his own people, so you can't say they were crazy leftists. It was the Texas House did it. They convicted him. Impeached him. He was saved and he was later on acquitted. He is a one-man crime wave. Between him and Donald Trump and their indictments, that's probably triple the age of many of the victims that they allow things to happen to. So you have a man who openly touts his Christianity. And the worst thing that Ken Paxton can say about him is that he is a vegan. That's your point of attack. I would rather have a candidate that loves soy as opposed to a sexual assaulting boys. And that's exactly what is alleged to happen. We don't have to talk about it. It's not some theory. It is not some, far deep, on the internet, in the deep riches of the internet. It is fact. This man allowed a man who was raping a little 7 to 10 year old, raping him. He gave him a lenient sentence. He wanted him to only serve one day. Now, I can understand the difference between political ideologies, but it is consistent. This is not the first time this president has endorsed somebody that was accused of pedophilia failure. He did it in the Alabama race when Roy Moore Jr. was running. Remember that? They wouldn't even let that guy go to the mall. Why is it the people that claim to be the most Christ-like, that claim to love this country, allow such things to happen in the name of political expediency? In the name of power, you allow all these things to happen. It used to be a time when these things were a death knell to your career. Now they have to seem to be a part of your resume. Allowing someone who you want to be the Senate, who represents you in the Senate, to allow them to abuse children and to give them lenient sentences says more about this, more about the people that will vote for him than it does about him. He's just being him. He's just being who he is. You can tell a person is by the association they keep. And these people have decided, a lot of people in the electorate have decided that it is better to protect pedophiles than to actually listen to another, to listen to an alternate argument. In addition to all the crime, he's a one man, the money and the grifting and the adultery and the, whatever else he's involved in, allowing someone to abuse children should be a disqualifier full stop, but it isn't, and it never has been. Another party would never let that happen. They would never let you credibly accused of either pedophilia, being light of pedophilia, or associated with it, and keep running for that job. But this is where we are right now. Now, you are allowing the abuse of children while you turn the other way. And if you vote for them, you are complicit, and there's no other way around it. Now, black people, we have a tendency to say F those kids. But apparently, a lot of people are okay with letting people do it. That's a little note from the GED section. It's the D.L. Euclid.
1: You know, we're all human, and, we're all sexual beings, too. So it's lovemaking is just...

0: She's jazz. She's smart. It's the Jazzy Report on the D.L. Hughley Show.
1: The Louisiana Supreme Court ruled that new legislation abolishing the office to which an exonerated former inmate was elected is legal. Calvin Duncan spent decades in prison on a wrongful conviction, but won 68% of the vote to serve as a New Orleans Parish criminal court clerk. At the urging of the Republican governor, of course, a state legislator, raced to pass the legislation eliminating the position before he could start his duties.
2: Boy, they just dirty. Boy, they dirty, man.
1: Mm-hmm. Dirty. Yeah.
2: Anus.
1: Dirty. He served all that time wrongfully. And then, of course, won 64% of the vote. Let the man have the office.
3: You know what? I think if you got served some time for something you didn't do, you should get to commit the crime you were getting.
1: Oh, wow. Okay, you should. That's a lot.
3: I did the time already. Yeah. You should get to do whatever you're accused of. You should get one. And you get a mulligan.
1: So this is interesting. New research suggests that Generation Alpha boys would rather have a robo-girlfriend rather than risk rejection and the formative challenges of a real relationship. 85% have spoken to a chatbot, or a quarter of them refer to the attention and connection of a bot partner to a real human-to-human relationship and find it better. They say AI validates, affirms, never tires, never pushes back, but experts say a generation that skips that formation struggles to work, collaborate, and tolerate being told no could be a problem.
3: Yeah. You see how dangerous that is when you tell a dude no these days? You see how dangerous
1: that is?
3: Yes,
1: I do.
2: Yeah, yeah, buddy.
3: I guess.
1: Mm-hmm.
3: Thank you for that. So, of course, we are in the finals, the NBA finals, featuring the New York Knicks versus the San Antonio Spurs. But before this, the Western Conference Finals, Shai Gilgeous, SGA, who is the reigning MVP, two-time MVP, she showed up to the arena. He wore a leather skirt and knee-high riding boots.
1: Uh-oh.
3: And the people think that that's why he lost. Do you think that was a fashion, a forward, or feminine? That's the question that we're going to pose to you. 877-242-2426.
1: Also, hit us up on Twitter at D.O. 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And the website is thedohughleyshow.com.
3: Yeah, yeah. It may usually, if you got on a leather skirt and knee-high riding boots, you're a bad bitch, not a bad player. So I see... Let's see.
2: Doing the river dance.
3: See what you guys think. Was it fashion forward or feminine? That's the question we're going to pose to you. 877-242-2426. 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
14: You ever wake up in the middle of the night or maybe first thing in the morning and notice drool on your pillow? Unless you're sleeping next to someone who hasn't already seen all your good, bad, and ugly, it's probably not that big a deal and not anything to worry about unless it's something that just started happening recently. When people drool at night, it's often because of a stuffy nose, acid reflux, or being a mouth breather. People who sleep on their stomach or side are more likely to drool than someone who sleeps on their back. But in some cases, drooling at night can be a warning sign of something more serious, like dental issues, sleep apnea, or even early symptoms of Parkinson's disease. If you're at all concerned about this, the best place to start is with an ENT doctor, an ears, nose, and throat doctor. They can recommend a sleep study to possibly get some answers. I'm Dr. Sanjay Gupta, helping you live a better life.
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0: 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And we're back.
1: It is the DL Hughley Show, your 2026 edition. So we're talking about the Western Conference Finals. Shai Gillis, the reigning MVP, two-time MVP, showed up to the game with a leather skirt and knee-high rivals. Let me just say this. Those dudes set the trends for fashion, those basketball dudes. Remember when David Stern made them start dressing up?
2: Yep.
1: And they used to resent it, but now they, like, everything everybody wears, the NBA players or athletes are kind of trendsetters for that.
2: Yeah.
1: Mm-hmm. So
3: either that or they follow the trend, but they make it bigger. Because they can take, because, you know, people have been wearing polish for a minute. But, you know, when you see it on a player, it's different.
1: Yeah, because it's tall as hell. But how big was this cow to get? But I think, and they all have stylists now. They all have brands now. So it's a whole. So do you think him showing up in a leather skirt and knee-high riding boots was fashion or feminine? Skip, what did they say out there in the social media realm?
2: Raheem in Oak Cliff. Well, I ain't going to say exactly what he said, but he leaned toward the feminine side.
1: Yeah.
2: Yeah, he had some other words.
1: Russell,
2: he had some other words.
1: Used to dress like that.
2: Yeah.
1: But you step to him, you get your ass good and beat.
3: Dennis Rodman, too.
1: Yeah. But Dennis Rodman did it when it was weird to do.
2: Yeah.
3: Yeah, I got you.
1: But it was still, he dated Madonna and started wearing her drawers.
2: Yeah, but so, you know. If you're going to wear a wedding dress to the pregame, if you score, you know, get 30 rebounds, ain't nobody going to say nothing. Right. But, you know, you can't come up with an L and wear that. You can't do that.
1: Well, this wouldn't be a question if he won, but he didn't.
4: Well, Skip, I think I like those little cool outs you got on there today.
1: Yeah.
4: You know, they kind of fashion.
1: And I'm sure all those tears made that leather skirt shrink up. No, I'm just kidding. So do you think it was fashion forward or feminine? 877-242-2426. We got Bruno Mars. More of your calls are coming up. It's the DL Hughley Show.
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6: 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But you're not, not by a long shot. According to a new report by the Pew Research Center, 10% of U.S. adults are caring for a parent over age 65. Millions more are caring for a spouse or partner 65 or older. Beyond the sheer numbers, this report, perhaps unsurprisingly, found a major difference in caregiver well-being between men and women. One psychologist we spoke to suggested thinking 5 years in the future and imagining where you are right now. Will you be glad you took something on or regretful that you didn't? You also need to cut yourself some slack, he said, especially women. Don't try to shoulder all of the burden by yourself. You might need to ask for help before you burn out. You'll be so glad you did. I'm Dr. Sanjay Gupta, helping you live a better life.
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0: It is the D.L. Hughley Show, your 2026 edition. In case you're going to be in Nyack, New York, I'll be there this Friday, Saturday, Sunday at the home of Liberty Live. I'll be there two shows Friday, two shows Saturday, one show Sunday. So, Shai Gillis, seventh game of the Western Conference Finals. The final shows up in a long leather skirt and knee-high riding boots. Was it fashion forward or did it seem feminine? Jasmine, what do you think?
1: I actually don't necessarily think it has anything to do with it. You know what I mean? I mean, again, basketball players have been dressing a particular way for a long time, you know? And I think about, remember when Lil Boosie got mad because he felt like NBA should ban nail polish after he watched Jared McCain, who's 22 years old, has a partnership with Sally Hansen.
2: Yeah.
1: And I honestly don't think one has anything to do with that. The dress how you want to.
2: Boosie also.
0: They got the money to do whatever they want to.
1: Man, exactly. Okay.
2: You see Boosie talking about Kayla Williams on the cover of Madden.
1: Oh, yeah, on the cover of the magazine. Yeah, same thing.
2: Yeah, it can still be feminine. It can be both. It can be both.
1: It can be both.
0: I'm just not going, you know, those dudes got their own way of doing things. I mean, what... they got their own way of doing things, so I can't really say. But
1: listen, you win some, you lose some. Sometimes it's in a skirt, sometimes it's not.
0: It's
3: how it goes. Hey, the gladiator wore a skirt, and I dare you to go say something to him.
0: Yeah.
3: Are you not entertained?
0: Yeah.
2: Well, if it was 1208 AD.
0: I think it's fair to say if you do wear a skirt, you better win. I think it's fair to say that if you do wear a skirt, you should win. Because had he won, we wouldn't even be talking about this.
3: Yeah. He did his fair share. It was the rest of them couldn't.
0: Yeah.
2: It don't matter. You come with the L. This is a team sport, but it's an L. You got the L.
0: Yeah. It's ponchos for everybody. we're going to get to your calls in a bit. It's Jaheim on the D.L. Hughley Show.

That was Jaheim AJ in the factor. So Shai Gilgeous gave the game 7 of the Western Conference Finals wearing a leather skirt and knee-high boots. Do you think that was fashion forward or feminine? That's the question we're asking you. 877-242-2426. Get your calls directly right now. Here's Bruno Mars. It's the D.O. Hughley Show.

0: Western Conference Finals, wearing a leather skirt and knee-high length boots, leather boots. Do you think that was feminine or fashion forward? What do you think, Judith?
1: Fashion forward. I mean, going back in time, you look at some of those outfits some of the guys wore. You know, some had boas and all kind of outfits that they wear every time. So, no, I think it's purely fashion. Correct. No, I mean,
0: hey, let me tell you something.
2: Prince had his ass, they don't wear it on the court, pants. Do they? So,
1: yeah,
0: no.
3: Oh, because Prince had his ass out.
1: Prince has pants with no backs.
0: Prince had his ass out.
3: And that was feminine. I'm not saying he would. I'm not saying Prince is gay. I'm asking, hey, man, when you tight pants your ass out and the thong showing, that's feminine. Y'all act like you're scared to say it. I say
2: no,
3: it.
2: No, I'm not
3: feminine.
2: To say it. I just think, listen, Lenny Kravitz does it. I don't think there's any feminine about him.
3: Who?
2: Lenny Kravitz.
0: When I first, I think that used to be the province of musicians.
1: Yes.
0: Like, that used to be something they
3: You accept.
0: And everybody
3: kind of
0: understood that. Like, I remember the first time I saw Prince, he had a thong and a trench coat on. I was like, you couldn't do that and play for the Rams. I mean, that would be kind of weird if you played for the Rams.
3: I saw him on one of his first TV shows. He had like a furry thong on and nothing else, and some boots and killed his performance.
0: So
1: George Clinton started
0: that a long
1: time ago.
0: Used to be artists. Sure, that was the sole province of artists. Now it's not. Now I think that that's the new iteration of art. Those
1: different strokes for different folks.
3: I mean, you got the right to do it. I'm not saying he's asking a question. Do you think it's this or that? I personally think it's feminine.
1: I don't.
3: You know, that's fine.
0: Well, there you go. Fellas, that's not fine.
2: You guys have on skirts while you're having this disagreement.
3: Yeah, I know what to get you for your birthday. I'll get you this nice little leather skirt that you can go and rock it.
1: Thank you.
3: Fashion Forward.
1: I won't wear it, but hey, I appreciate it.
3: Why does so many that we call fashion forward leans feminine? Why is that?
0: Because that it's forward.
3: You can go forward without going feminine.
2: Yeah, but I think it's also a thing of avant-garde, right? It's
3: Why
2: not always feminine. It depends on how you look at it, right? People from Scotland wear skirts.
3: We're not in Scotland.
2: That they're
3: kill
2: feminine,
3: me with that.
1: Throughout time, people wore skirts. I mean, men.
2: Yes, all throughout history.
0: African tribes wore skirts.
3: We're talking about 2026 in America, all right? Now, it's not.
1: Well,
3: it's feminine.
1: We see where your mind is skewed. To me, it's just fashion.
0: Yeah. See, he's a bigot. That's why he wrote this question. That's what happened.
2: Wow.
3: Junius, your skirt is showing. Your slip is showing. Pull that up and let's go. Come on.
1: Your culottes a little high.
0: fellas.
2: Oh, this is cute. Keep going.
0: We sound like in Vogue in here now. Boy, it's crazy.
3: From somebody who creases his hips. Ain't going to take that to linen culottes.
0: We got Black Street Mariah.
2: Boys, calm down.
1: He's got linen culottes. Come on, man.
0: Boys and... We got Black Street Mariah and more. Your calls coming up in 10 minutes. It's the DL Hughley Show.
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1: Let me be clear. 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
2: It wasn't no life-threatening stuff.
1: Hey, man, let me tell you, I ain't never been stabbed, but anytime you cut me and my family walks in and they don't do something to you, it's going to be a problem.
3: A lot of men know that if they have to deal with another man, then they're not going to live too quick to put their hands on a woman.
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0: Don't miss a minute of it on the D.L. 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
4: This is a love that withstands time, space, and matter forever. Forever's a mighty long time. Here we are decades later. The sentiment is still the same. 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

0: That, of course, was Raheem Devine. You. So the question we're asking is, SGA, Shai Gilgeous, came to the Western Conference Finals wearing a leather skirt and knee-high leather boots. Do you think it was fashion forward or fin? We're going to go right to the phones.
1: Well, I think that it's a possibility he's setting a trend. Hopefully, I don't know his sexual preference, so I could say hopefully that he's setting a trend, because you never know. But I, you know, that's what I'm saying.
2: Yeah, what's wrong with him? What's wrong with him, man? Tell him to stop being men. What's wrong with him? Stop all that stuff. What the hell's wrong with him? Tell him to stop it. Stop it. You got kids watching you. What's wrong with them? They celebrities. I mean, they stars. What's wrong with them? Where they going? What's in their head? What's on their minds? I don't understand it no more. I don't. What the hell? Stop it. Go back in the closet. Do something else. Do something. Go in the closet. Stay in the closet.
3: I think it's gay. I mean, I don't see a man in a skirt unless he's Irish. Come on now. Give us women a break. We want to see men, not women. Very frightening, very frightening. We're losing out. We women are losing. I don't know what we're going to do. I guess we just best buy a house full of teddy bears. We ain't getting no men lately.
4: Man, come on now. That's fashion, and that's being a man. Come on, Shay. And I like him, too. But everything ain't fashion, man. Sometimes, listen, that's very feminine. I know that some of the lot of stuff that he wore, man, especially with his pants is hanging off his butt. He's showing his butt. I'm just like, man, pull your pants up, bruh. What you got on, I like, but dang, do you have to show your butt all the time? I don't get it. Not with grown men. Not with rich grown men. I just don't get it. What he had on was very feminine, period. I mean, I get fashion, but come on. We talking about men's here now. Men's. And Shay said he's a man. Wearing a skirt. I remember Russell Westbrook came out and wearing a skirt. Man, I'm telling you, miss me with this fashion stuff. We talking about grown men that's out here wearing this stuff here that a woman would wear. So, no, that ain't fashion.
5: I think with SGA, I think it's fashion forward. A lot of this generation, they dress differently from the other generation. So, I'm sure it was just fashion, and then maybe he was promoting it for a designer. We just never know. And if he's comfortable with who he is and knows who he is, hey, I think it's just him being fashionable and just, you know, presenting something different for us.
0: All right, we got more of your calls coming up in a bit. Right now, here's Mariah. It's the D.L. Hughley Show.

0: That was Mariah and ODB Fantasy. So the question we're asking, ladies and gentlemen, is Shai Gilgeous came to the seventh game of the Western Conference Finals wearing a leather skirt and high leather boots. Do you think that was fashion forward or feminine? That's the question. Folks, you were going right to the phones.
1: I think it's a darn shame. I feel that it comes a time when these parents need to stand up and tell them what they're doing is wrong. And second of all, I don't need him dressing like that. He may want to put my boots and my dress on. So it comes a time when you need to pick a side. Are you going to be a man? Or are you going to go for the other team?
2: I think that our social media then put us in the worst trap ever. I think that these men that decide for attention that they want to wear leather skirts and whatever and say, oh, hey, I'm straight, but this is just my style. I think social media then propped us up to fall into the trap because the people in power, they're devious, pedophile, they're doing everything within their power to make this behavior acceptable. And the fact that social media is aiding it, it's really throwing us for a loop. The question is it femininity or is it just a style misfit? I think social media is giving us what we lack and what we don't lack, and we're not allowed to even disagree with it.
1: Any man that wears a skirt or a dress, something wrong with him. I don't care what nobody say. He got a little femininity inside of him. That's why them spurs slapped down on him. He couldn't do what he needed to do. Yeah, that's some gay stuff. He shouldn't wear that.
3: I think it's rather feminine, shows your feminine side, because here in America, it's not something that men do, is wear skirts. Now, maybe in some countries like Scotland, they might do that, but it's not a fashion statement. I'm 65 years old, and it's just not a fashion statement to me, and I don't like it, and I think it shows your feminine side. And also that wearing skirts in America, men wearing skirts in America, is just not a common thing. Now, like I said, in some countries, like over in Scotland or something, that's part of their attire, but it's not a part of American men attire.
0: All right, we're going to find out what life is like at an HBCU with My Life on the Yard with that boy Trey. It's coming up in 10 minutes. It's the D.L. Hughley Show.
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22: Heart disease is still the leading cause of death here in the United States and around the world. But what if there was something you could do earlier in life to reduce the odds of becoming a statistic? Well, here in the United States, tens of millions of adults already take a statin to lower their cholesterol. But new guidance put out by the American College of Cardiology and the American Heart Association now emphasize that treating high cholesterol sooner could significantly reduce a person's lifetime risk of heart attack or stroke. How early are we talking? In your 30s, believe it or not. Of course, you need to talk to your doctor about whether statins are right for you, but you should know that the evidence is really starting to stack up that shows the earlier you get a jump on reducing lifelong exposure to plaque-causing lipids and lipoproteins, the better the odds are going to be for you. Make sure you get your cholesterol checked. That's the first step. I'm Dr. Sanjay Gupta, helping you live a better life.

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0: What's good, y'all? This is that boy Trey, back again with another episode of My Life on the Yard. Inside look at HBCU life. So, I thought I was done with this after last week, but turns out I'm not. Apparently, there is just still so much more to talk about being a HBCU recent grad. And one of the most pressing matters is employment. Finding a job or something along those lines. Just something to make me money so I don't have to come back to mom and dad and be like, hey, can I get 20 for a quick meal, please? Like, those days are over. So, yeah, main priority is finding a job. A lot of my homies, they already beat me to it. A lot of my homies have stuff set in stone, either in home cities or in new cities, completely new areas for them. And I'm excited as hell for them, but a little envious. I'm like, damn, where is mine? Where are all these people that promised me a damn job when I got out of college? Where are y'all at? There is a lot of y'all. When you graduate from Morehouse, hey, hit me back up. I'm hitting y'all back up. Where the hell are y'all? Okay, besides the point, we're good. You can tell that there's a little anxiety though, right? Just a little bit. It's fine. We're all good. Because you know what? I am a smart, young, handsome black man. I got a lot of stuff going for me. I have no doubt in my mind it's going to be easy as hell for me to find a job within these next few weeks. Or if even not a job, just something that's going to generate me some money on some entrepreneurial stuff. Legally too, because we can't regress. I'm not going to graduate college and start selling weed. We can't resort to that. No. Hey, shoot. I know DL probably listening right now. DL, I know you got a job for me. I know you got something I could do. Throw your boy a lob. HBCU grad, Morehouse man. Like, I know you need one of them on your team. I know I could do something. Just give me enough to, like, take care of myself. Like you don't even got to pay me that much. Just enough for a place to live. I make everything else work. But nah, everything's going to fall in place like it needs to. I have a whole lot of opportunities this summer to create something for myself for real and set up these next stages in my life. Figure out where I want to be. Anyways, that's all I got for y'all today. Till next time, this has been that boy Trey. This has been My Life on the Yard. And it's I Look at HBCU Life.
1: 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That's coming up on the D.L. 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
9: Recent survey conducted by Common Sense Media found one-third of teenagers prefer AI companions over humans for serious conversations. There's a term for that, social offloading. And experts we talked to warned that this habit could be stunting emotional growth, leaving an already isolated generation who came of age during the pandemic even less prepared for the messiness of human interaction. Sure, AI can help you polish whatever it is you're looking to say, but that's not very human, right? It's the messiness that makes our interactions with each other so real. It's also what makes them so validating, help us to develop our confidence, our voice, our deep bonds with each other. Psychiatrists we talked to encouraged turning to family or friends when you're struggling to express yourself. They are keen to help. I'm Dr. Sanjay Gupta, helping you live a better life.

0: It is the D.L. Hughley Show, your 2026 edition, in case you are in Nyack, New York, this Friday, Saturday, and Sunday. I, too, will be there, two Friday, two Saturday, and one Sunday. We were talking about Shai Gillis wearing a leather skirt and high boots. And it's EJ's birthday, so EJ would wear that same thing.
1: Yes, he would.
0: And they both about the same height.
2: Well, if he had on kitten heels, I'd have a whole different opinion, but, you know.
3: Yeah.
2: As long as it's good fashion, I don't care.
0: But EJ would probably think that was too straight to wear.
2: Maybe.
1: I don't know.
2: It's like EJ, though. Listen, say what you want to about EJ, but his closet, two fingers up and a snap.
0: Well, he's out of it, that's for sure.
3: A long time.
0: With all his clothes, there's no reason, no room for him. That's a big dude to be coming out of the closet. I swear to God. So, yeah. Coming up this hour, we got the Militant Man, Jamal Kingsley. He's going to return to expose racism hidden in our everyday lives. Plus, we got the Hughley Hustle Home Mixing. Kyle Hughley, a.k.a. Especial K, is a hot record producer. We'll hear his latest project on Short Bus Records. Right now, he's

0: That was Miguel Adorn. Now, please welcome the militant man Jamal Kingsley here to expose racism hidden in our everyday life.
1: Hello, my brothers and sisters. This is Jamal Kingsley, the militant man, here to expose racism

0: When you pull up to that drive-thru and order your vanilla soft ice cream. Damn it, if that vanilla ice cream machine ain't working. Oh, but when you go to that other drive-thru and order a chocolate frosty, it's always working. 24 hours a day, even overnight. Just goes to show you, in this country, when you're chocolate, you can never stop working. Think about it, my brother. This has been Jamal Kingsley, the Militant Man. And until next time, stay woke. And think about it, my brother.
1: We're going to have another special case show bus records banger. That's up in 20 minutes. It is the D.L. Hughley Show.
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8: Recent survey conducted by Common Sense Media found one-third of teenagers prefer AI companions over humans for serious conversations. There's a term for that, social offloading. And experts we talked to warned that this habit could be stunting emotional growth, leaving an already isolated generation who came of age during the pandemic even less prepared for the messiness of human interaction. Sure, AI can help you polish whatever it is you're looking to say, but that's not very human, right? It's the messiness that makes our interactions with each other so real. It's also what makes them so validating, help us to develop our confidence, our voice, our deep bonds with each other. Psychiatrist we

0: talked to encouraged turning to family or friends when you're struggling to express yourself. They are keen to help. I'm Dr. Sanjay Gupta, helping you live a better life.
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2: 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Just play the game one way. You hit a ball in the gap, run. Boom, coming in hot.
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0: Smack dab in the middle
4: of the Hughley Hustle Mix. Kyle Hughley, a.k.a. Special K, is the latest hot record producer. And we're going to hear his latest project on Short Bus Records coming up in about 10 minutes.

0: That will wrap up today's Hughley Hustle Home Mixes. Now time for Kyle Hughley, a.k.a. Special K, to drop another joint on Short Bus Records.
1: And it's your boy Special K, another Short Bus Records banger, baby, baby. Now listen up, everybody. With the war against Iran, food and gas prices soaring, voter suppression, black people's rights being stripped while white supremacists are rewarded, all have distracted us from Trump's involvement in the Epstein files. Here's What About the Files. It's another bang on Short Bus Records, baby, baby.

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9: Slowly but surely, AI is seeping its way into every corner of our lives. One area perhaps I didn't expect is diet advice. A new study out of Turkey found that chatbots are recommending to teen boys and girls that they restrict their daily calories to dangerously low levels and eat a balance of nutrients that are kind of out of whack. Remember, teenagers are growing, one pediatrician told us. If they aren't getting enough nutrition, it can really stunt their growth on a number of levels. And in extreme cases, it can lead to significant health consequences. Large language models, LLMs, they are designed to agree with you. So if you're looking to lose weight, they're going to push you pretty hard in that direction. They also sometimes don't know how to tell the difference between good information and bad information. And you know who does? Your doctor. I'm Dr. Sanjay Gupta, helping you live a better life.

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0: That was Tone Stith, Fly. Now, coming up next, we got a song for when your mom and daddy were still together. Plus, if you want to know if you can really trust him, we're going to let you know on my top five. That's coming up in 15 minutes. Now it's time for What You Need to Know with the one and only Sybil Wilkes.
1: It's Sybil Wilkes with What We Need to Know. President Trump signed an executive order creating a new classification for thousands of federal employees in policy-related positions. This move would make certain workers easier to hire and fire. Supporters say it will improve accountability and performance, while federal employee unions argue that it could discourage workers from speaking out about misconduct or political pressure. Concerns are growing about federal disaster preparedness. The Federal Emergency Management Agency, or FEMA, lost nearly 20% of its workforce since President Trump returned to office, including a significant number of senior career employees. Emergency management experts warn staffing shortages could complicate disaster response if a major storm strikes this year. The New York Knicks rode deep into the heart of Texas and stole some hearts, striking first in the NBA Finals 105-95. I'm Sybil Wilkes. Be informed. Be empowered.
0: Thank you so very much, Sybil. Jazz man.
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10: 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So, keep your rib cage stacked over your pelvis. 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
1: Where did you set this on, hell? 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
1: It is the DL Hughley Show, your 2026 edition. In case you're going to be in Nyack, New York, I will be there this Friday, Saturday, and Sunday. Two Friday, two Saturday, and one Sunday. So come check me out if you take a notion. I guess game two is tomorrow, right?
3: Yes.
4: Yep.
1: Or is it Saturday?
3: No, it's tomorrow.
1: Yeah, game two is tomorrow. It's going to be interesting. New York, I tell you, there's a lot of stuff going on here, sir. The NBA Finals, every bar was packed. Soccer game is coming here, right? So people are.
5: Oh, the World Cup.
1: World Cup, yeah. But did you see where this is the most people that have left the United States of America in one period since the World War II?
3: Yeah, this is like one of the first times where you have negative growth. More people leaving than coming in.
1: And travel is down 30% in America.
3: Mm-hmm.
1: I wonder why.
6: Yeah, I think we get it.
3: Yeah, we get it.
7: They get it.
1: I'm telling you.
7: You don't want to wind up in a detention center.
1: And it's bad for business. And you expect people to come to the World Cup after they seen how the way you treat everybody with accents and dark skin? No.
3: Decrease the personnel, the border when you're coming in and all that stuff. Mm-hmm.
7: Yeah, they created this special visa for people that's going to visit, and they expected millions. But so far, as of today, 16,000 people has only got those visas. So what's going to happen with the rest of those people?
1: Yeah, it's going to be more people that work there than go to see it. Exactly. But the tickets are really high, too.
3: Yeah.
1: But I think New York is doing something dope. New York, I think you can get $50 tickets here. Wow. That Mondami is doing a great job here, man. He really
5: is. Incredible. He really cares about the people, and you can see it.
1: He does. He does. For a Muslim, he sure is he acts very Christian.
5: No.
7: You're getting chocolate in my peanut butter now. You're back up there, pal.
1: Boy. For a Muslim, boy, he sure is very Christ-like. That's what I'm saying.
5: Let's just move on.
7: Yeah.
1: From a religion that, you would never expect. Like, he's done better for this season than the Catholics that run the DM. I know that. All right, coming up, we got a song for your mom and daddy. We're still together. We got my top five plus a little note from the GED section that we will cover today's top stories with what's trending on the DL Hughley Show. Right now, here's Olivia Dean. It is.

That was Olivia Dean, Man I Need. If you want to know if you can really trust him, I'm going to let you know on my top five. That's up after the song, When Your Mom and Daddy Were Still Together, The Spinners. Could It Be I'm Falling in Love on the D.L. Hughley Show.

0: That was a song from when your mom and daddy were still together. The Spinners, Could It Be I'm Falling in Love. Now, if you want to know if you can really trust him, we're going to let you know. Jazzy, give us 5 signs he's lying through your face by Julia Austin.
1: Number 5, he laughs for no reason.
2: Where were you last night?
3: Girl.
1: Oh, wait till I tell you.
2: You won't believe it.
1: Number 4 of the top 5 signs he is lying to your face. He gets mad at you for asking. For anything. He just gets irritated, you know, any question.
3: Why you gotta know?
1: Stop. What do you mean with the weather? What's the weather?
2: You always gotta ask. Come on.
1: Number 3 of the top 5 signs he is lying to your face. He pretends to stare into the distance.
3: Yeah, because that eye contact.
0: Your little stuff seems like, yeah.
3: That eye contact.
1: Lost in thought. Yeah. Number 2 of the top 5 signs he's lying to your face. He got scratches all over his face.
2: He was lying to somebody.
1: That's not allergies.
2: Oh, when he scratched his face. Oh, yeah, that's caught. Body language. When people scratch your face when they talk to you, they usually not.
1: Yes. Oh, for sure. That, too.
4: My razor is dull. I got to get some new blades.
1: And the number 1 of the top 5 signs he is lying to your face, he pauses before answering.
2: You got to think about it, you know.
1: You got to get that lie right.
2: Yeah, you got to remember what I told you yesterday. I can't get on. Got to make sure it sync up, man.
0: All right, coming up, we got a little note from the GD section. That's up in 15 minutes. It's the D.O. Hewitt Show.
5: Can I have an Abba Zabba, some 30 weight more oil?
1: Abba Zabba?
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5: Can I have some click-clacks? Some Benadryl and 2 flesh color band-aids. If I could just get that, that would be all
1: that's
5: I need.
1: That's some Mercurochrome.
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5: And please, somebody bring somebody here to disconnect this smoke alarm. 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
12: Heart disease is still the leading cause of death here in the United States and around the world. But what if there was something you could do earlier in life to reduce the odds of becoming a statistic? Well, here in the United States, tens of millions of adults already take a statin to lower their cholesterol. But new guidance put out by the American College of Cardiology and the American Heart Association now emphasize that treating high cholesterol sooner could significantly reduce a person's lifetime risk of heart attack or stroke. How early are we talking? In your 30s, believe it or not. Of course, you need to talk to your doctor about whether statins are right for you, but you should know that the evidence is really starting to stack up that shows the earlier you get a jump on reducing lifelong exposure to plaque-causing lipids and lipoproteins, the better the odds are going to be for you. Make sure you get your cholesterol checked. That's the first step. I'm Dr. Sanjay Gupta, helping you live a better life.
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0: 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And we're back.

That was Usher and LMA, Don't Waste My Time. So just so we have the facts dialed in, the senatorial race in Texas comes down to James Tallarico versus Ken Paxton, right? It is the Christian versus the crook. And it looks like the crook has the inside track to win. He was endorsed by Donald Trump, a 34-time felon, who is credibly accused of being on the Epstein list. We can't think that corruption is a misnomer. We can't think that sexual assault is a misnomer. We can't think that, bribery and fraud is a misnomer. Those are not disqualifiers anymore. But Ken Paxton, in addition to being impeached by his own people, so you can't say they were crazy leftists. It was the Texas House did it. They convicted him. Impeached him. He was saved, and he was later on acquitted. He is a one-man crime wave. Between him and Donald Trump and their indictments, that's probably triple the age of many of the victims that they allow things to happen to. So you have a man who openly touts his Christianity. And the worst thing that Ken Paxton can say about him is that he is a vegan. That's your point of attack. I would rather have a candidate that loves soy as opposed to consorting sexual assaulting boys. And that's exactly what is alleged to happen. We don't have to talk about it. It's not some theory. It is not some, far deep, on the internet, in the deep reaches of the internet. It is fact. This man allowed a man who was raping a little 7 to 10 year old, raping him. He gave him a lenient sentence. He wanted him to only serve one day. Now, I can understand the difference between political ideologies, but it is consistent. This is not the first time this president has endorsed somebody that was accused of pedophilia failure. He did it in the Alabama race when Roy Moore Jr. was running. Remember that? They wouldn't even let that guy go to the mall. Why is it the people that claim to be the most Christ-like, that claim to love this country, allow such things to happen in the name of political expediency? In the name of power, you allow all these things to happen. It used to be a time when these things were a death knell to your career. Now they have to seem to be a part of your resume. Allowing someone who you want to be the Senate, who represents you in the Senate, to allow them to abuse children and to give them lenient sentences says more about this, more about the people that will vote for him than it does about him. He's just being him. He's just being who he is. You can tell a person is by the association they keep. And these people have decided, a lot of people in the electorate have decided that it is better to protect pedophiles than to actually listen to another, to listen to an alternate argument. In addition to all the crime, he's a one man, the money and the grifting and the adultery and the, whatever else he's involved in, allowing someone to abuse children should be a disqualifier, full stop. But it isn't, and it never has been. Another party would never let that happen. They would never let you credibly accused of either pedophilia, being light on pedophilia, or associated with them, and keep running for that job. But this is where we are right now. Now, you are allowing the abuse of children while you turn the other way. And if you vote for them, you are complicit, and there's no other way around. Now, black people, we have a tendency to say F those kids. But apparently, a lot of people are okay with letting people do it. That's a little note from the GED section. It's the D.L. Hughley Show.

0: Jazz man.
1: What jazz man?
0: Tell these good people what's trending.
1: So I have to talk about this. It is trending, and that is the case regarding Carmelo Anthony out of Texas. Skip and I were talking about this, and
0: not the basketball player.
1: This is the one, the high school player, the track at the track meet in Frisco. Yes, remember when he went into a 10 and a guy was kind of provoking him a little bit, and he said, "Touch me and see what happens." And he pulls out a knife. Well, the problem is now, you know, the jury has been seated, but they had a lot of trouble getting a jury together because a lot of people were like, look, he looks like a kid. That's my first thing. I don't feel comfortable sending a kid to prison. And now, you know, we find out that they were asking people about their thoughts about immigration. And so people are wondering, does this guy even have a chance of getting a good trial? Which, I mean,
2: nobody looks like him.
1: Nobody. You're absolutely right. You know, so it's 12 juries. They have 6 alternates, you know. I don't know. I feel a little nervous.
0: He was a little kid, right?
1: But he's still a kid.
0: Bullying him, right?
2: Yeah.
0: Those dudes were bullying him, right?
2: Yeah. Allegedly, yep. The guy who got killed, you know,
0: and they were big dudes, right?
2: Was provoking, and you know, that allegedly, yeah. That's what happened.
0: I watch you celebrate a homeless dude getting choked to death on a train.
1: Yeah.
0: I watch you celebrate a kid getting shot by a vigilante after they told him not to follow him. Now, obviously, I'm very sad that this young man died. But if somebody's bigger than you, you got a knife and you feel threatened, things like that can tend to happen.
2: Mm-hmm.
0: Yeah. You just let a kid get shot in the back running away from you. You justify that. So let's miss me with the self-aggrandizement.
1: Mm. Yeah. I mean, I don't know. Anyway, also trending, this fan, you guys have been watching the game. Apparently, this fan ran out on the court to get a selfie with with Wimby. Yeah. But people are feeling sorry for him because they're saying he didn't really get a selfie. He just got a picture of himself and maybe like the knees or elbows of the player.
0: And he also got a court date.
3: Yeah.
1: And he got banned from
0: life. He also got a court date. And I think he helped break their rhythm, too.
2: Yeah. Mm. Get a selfie. He got his knee. When you stand up next to Wimby, you probably gonna get a picture of his knee.
0: He should have got his ass whooped. Somebody could get hurt. They don't know who you are running on the court like that.
2: For real.
1: Yeah, man, I think that's the bigger question. The bigger issue is safety, you know, for the players and everything, you know. It's just crazy. But that's what's trending.
0: We'll get a picture of your booking slip. That's what we'll have.
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0: It is the D.L. 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
21: Eating a healthy diet is not only good for you physically, it can also keep your brain sharp as you age. According to a new study out of China, people who most closely followed the MIND diet slowed aging in key structures inside their brains by more than 2 years. The MIND diet is a combination of the Mediterranean diet, which we talk a lot about, and the DASH diet, which stands for Dietary Approaches to Stop Hypertension. All three of these diets are similar, but the MIND diet puts more of an emphasis on berries, beans, leafy green vegetables, fish, poultry, whole grains, olive oil, and nuts. You're not going to eat foods with a lot of saturated fat. We're talking cheese, butter, red meat, or anything fried. You really don't have to eat like this 100% of the time. That's the key. Just do the best that you can. I'm Dr. Sanjay Gupta, helping you live a better life.

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1: 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Just play the game one way. You hit a ball in the gap, run. 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
8: 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We can't even go.
9: Come on, bruh.
1: I think I can get y'all a room in steerage. Don't worry. You might have to be with the crew, but
9: yeah, I got to roll for a little while. I'm gonna
8: back there in the steam room and.
1: If you're going to be in New York, NYIAX specifically, I will be there in the Palisades at Levity Live, two Friday, two Saturday, and one Sunday. So come check me out if you're taking notes, Jasmine Sanders. What did you learn today, my dear?
10: Well, what I did know is that all this week in Minneapolis, anyway, is officially Prince Celebration Week. And that's because we're coming up on his birthday, June 6th. And there are going to be some new unreleased tracks from Prince called Timeless. One that's being released. I think it's like 10 songs that are going to be released.
9: Correct.
10: 10 songs we've never heard before.
9: From his early season to the
10: That's right. All the way to the late.
1: Yeah, somebody going to make some money. Why should we? Well, just because he's not here to tell us what
10: he's got
1: to
10: this
1: do,
10: huge vault, too, by the way. Yeah. That's full, like packed, overrun. So why leave it in the closet?
9: Michael Jackson making money. He's going to make some
10: money. I know,
9: too.
10: That's right.
1: Well, no, he's not, but it's a stadium.
9: Yeah, no, well, same deal.
1: Skip, my man, Cheatham, what'd you learn today?
8: You know what? Tonight, I got date night done with wifey. We going out doing something a little different, man. A candlelight. They do like this orchestra, and they're featuring hip-hop from the 90s, but they're playing it on an orchestra and all that stuff with candlelights and all that stuff.
1: It's
8: pretty cool, man. I'll let y'all know how I go.
1: Wow. So you going to listen to OPP by candlelight. That's
8: good. By an orchestra. Yeah, string orchestra. Hey, man.
9: You wear your new leather skirt.
1: That sounds nice and romantic.
9: Yeah.
1: To the window, to the wall. Oh, my goodness. Okay,
8: played on a cello with a flute accompaniment. Come on.
1: Don't say nothing to me about Andre 3000 and violin. Don't say nothing to me about that.
9: Flute,
1: all right, if you're not going to Happy Hour, no worries. Going to bring the party straight to you with the Hughley House Party. Plus, we're going to give you another hot new song with my Day Butt of the Week and another episode where people get to tell me exactly what they think of me called
9: FDL Hughley.
1: I'm getting F tomorrow, and I'm so excited. There's nothing you can do about it. It's the DL Hughley Show. We will definitely see you on the other side. Kyle, my favorite short bus operator. Pull that string. We got to go.
11: Toot, toot.
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5: If you're caring for an aging parent, you may feel quite often that you're alone in what you're doing. But you're not. Not by a long shot. According to a new report by the Pew Research Center, 10% of U.S. adults are caring for a parent over age 65. Millions more are caring for a spouse or partner 65 or older. Beyond the sheer numbers, this report, perhaps unsurprisingly, found a major difference in caregiver well-being between men and women. One psychologist we spoke to suggested thinking 5 years in the future and imagining where you are right now. Will you be glad you took something on, or regretful that you didn't? You also need to cut yourself some slack, he said, especially women. Don't try to shoulder all of the burden by yourself. You might need to ask for help before you burn out. You'll be so glad you did. I'm Dr. Sanjay Gupta, helping you live a better life.
0: He's got ties. 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

92Q Nashville's R&B Throwbacks. What's up, Nashville? You're off the clock with Sean Good. On this Thursday, we are closer and closer getting into the weekend. Get ready for it. I got your final keyword to go see TLC, Salt-N-Pepa, and In Vogue in the city of your choice with round-trip airfare, hotel stay, premium tickets, and a chance to meet Salt-N-Pepa face-to-face. 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Your final word of the day is power, P-O-W-E-R. 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Good luck. All right, my boy, Tui is ready to hit you with this 6 o'clock Take It to the House mix. That's on the way. We're going to celebrate some birthdays. I got that coming up. 50 Cent, real petty against his baby mama. But can you expect anything different from 50? That's coming up for my celebrity alert. And we got another chance for you to win pickup tickets to go see Kehlani. She's going to be at the Municipal Auditorium on September the 8th. I'll tell you how you can win those tickets coming up real soon. Right now, let's get into it. It's time for my boy DJ Tui to hit you with a 6 o'clock Take It to the House mix. Hey, Tui, let go.

0: 92Q Nashville's R&B Throwbacks. DJ Tui hitting you with that 6 o'clock. Take it to the house mix. What's up, Nashville? You're off the clock with Sean Good. Hey, keeping you up to date. What's going down with our U.S. Representative Andy Ogles? He's facing criticism from across the political spectrum after a now-deleted social media post that read, "Homosexuality has no place in America," and ended with a message wishing followers a happy nuclear family month. Don't know what the hell that is. The post made on Ogles' account was up for hours before it was deleted. In a follow-up post, Ogles blamed it on a staffer, describing the original message as stupid and hurtful. Wow. I mean, as hurtful and as the stupid remarks and hurtful statements that you've already been making, you find that to be stupid and hurtful? Really? Is it because of the backlash you got from it? Is it because that you're trying to run for office again, trying to get reelected? What is that? I mean, and then again, if you have staffers that work for you that feel this type of way, why does that staffer work for you? And but they're also speaking for you. Are you going to address all the other not really smart things that you've been saying about people, especially people that live in this state? And are you really for everybody, Andy? Because you don't necessarily show to be that. I don't know. I don't know if I believe the fact that, oh, you're going to blame it on the staffer. That's also something that Donald Trump would do when something gets posted. Oh, I didn't do that. Somebody else did it. Really? But the same things kind of come out of your mouth. Same thing. We'll see. I don't know. You know, he's definitely trying to run for re-election, so he's trying to get every vote that he can get. You definitely don't have mine. That's what's going down with Andy Ogles. Let's run out of the street and see what's happening with the traffic.
1: Hold up. The traffic is crazy.
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3: A crash, Dr. M.L. King Jr. Boulevard at Rosa Parks Boulevard. Also, Old Hickory Boulevard at Central Pike in Hermitage, Iraq. Another in Hermitage is an injury crash. Old Lebanon Dirt Road at Jackson's Valley Road. Brick Church Pike north of West Trinity Lane, a crash. Also, Lebanon Pike at Chute Lane, that too in Hermitage. I'm Jay Harper.
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5: For the ninth year in a row, Finland has been named the happiest country in the world. That's according to the World Happiness Report put out every year by the Wellbeing Research Center at the University of Oxford in the UK. Two other Nordic nations, Iceland and Denmark, came in at numbers 2 and 3. Now, having spent quite a bit of time in these countries over my 2.5 decades as a journalist, I can tell you that this is not at all that surprising. There's an entirely different way of thinking in these countries. We before me, you might say. In other words, the mentality is less adversarial and much more, we're all in this together. One other interesting thing that came up was that no matter where someone lived, the more time they spent on social media, the less happy they were. Want to smile? It's simple. Put your phone away for a bit. I'm Dr. Sanjay Gupta, helping you live a better life.
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92.3 Nashville's R&B Throwbacks. It's Kevin Ross with Love in the Middle. What's up, Nashville? You're off the clock with Sean Good. We got some birthdays. We're going to celebrate those coming up in just a few minutes. But don't forget, you got to follow us on all of our social media, Facebook, Instagram, and X. And do that by going to our website at 92QNashville.com. 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Here's Isaiah Falls. 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

92Q Nashville's R&B Throwback says LL Cool J. We're doing it. Throwing it back on this Throwback Thursday. Coming up, we got some birthdays. We're going to celebrate those in a matter of minutes. Right now, here's Century. This is Forever. 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

92Q Nashville's R&B Throwbacks. That is Century with Forever. What's up, Nashville? You're off the clock with Sean Good. It's birthday celebration time, so come on, turn the radio way, way up in the car. Tell everybody out in the street it is your birthday, and you know you got to celebrate it with your favorite station, 92Q. Come on.

0: All right, happy birthday today on this June the 4th. Happy birthday to celebrity E.J. Johnson, who's 34. Actor-singer Quincy Brown is 35. Actress Angelina Jolie is 51. Legendary R&B singer Albie Shore is 57. Former basketball player Xavier X-Man McDaniels is 63. Legendary R&B singer L. DeBarge is 65, and actor Keith David is 70 years old today. Local birthdays. Happy birthday goes out to Jarquez Lancaster, Junebug Spade, D. Hayden, Mary Swanson Dunaway, Latoya Mylan, Alkea Woods, Brandy Shields, Kenny Cool, and Terrence Fields. Happy birthday to everybody out there celebrating a birthday today. And if you got a birthday that you want us to shout out, yours or somebody else's, just text the word birthday right now to 615-737-9292. We'll shout your birthday out all day long, and you just might win a prize from the 615 Wake Up. All right, guys, coming up, I got a celebrity alert on 50 Cent. He's not holding back on his baby mama, and he's got something real plain and simple to say about her. That's on the way. Stick around.
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8: 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Well, first, let's talk about actual magnesium. 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
1: I'm First Alert meteorologist Melanie Layden. Sunny and warm today with temperatures in the mid-80s. The humidity will still be tolerable today, and it will stay that way over the next couple of days ahead. As we get closer to the weekend, our temperatures are on the rise, and rain returns on Sunday.
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